All righty. You have been officially dubbed. All right. 2 hours of dub. Hey, it does my soul good. I needed that. Hope you're enjoying the music. All righty. This is Bad DJ sitting in for the one and only Queen of Bones and the Gospel of Death tonight. And I am going to go over some songs we played. I've been having a good time. Got to listen to a lot of the dub that I've been meaning to listen to. So I hope you've enjoyed it. And let's go back here where we started. Okay, we started out with Tubby Isaiah doing Medication on this second hour. And Leisure, Mesmerized, doing that's a Sumac dub remix on that one. And Chris Beer did a song called A New Morning. Marshall Watson Music doing Sunshine Dub. And Dub Garden doing Colors Dub. Dubbity dub dub left and right. Ain't it wonderful? All right. Thompson Town Flowers did Root Tonic. Alex Sarah, Trance of Life. Love Alex Sarah. If you don't know him, check him out. S-E-R-R-A, Alex Sarah. And Noise Shaper doing Dunk. That was an Adrian Sherwood remix on that one. And let's see, Shurkan doing Sufra Rhythm. And got another one by, Hot, come on, spit it out, girlfriend. Hotami Tsunami. There we go. I got it out. Song called Toast. MP doing Time Warp. And that last one was Zintone doing Sunshine Drop. All right. I've got three more songs. Let's see if we can get through them all. Kenny Music doing Better Days will be the next one up. And Art X and The Roots Attic doing St. Croix. And gonna leave off with Mountain Dub doing Modern Slavery. All right. Thanks again for being here. Appreciate it. Appreciate and honored to be able to sit in. Good old Queen of Bones. And again, this is Bad DJ. Thank you for being here. And yes, you've officially been dubbed.

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1: Right. Come watch out here. 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
0: 1, 2, 1, 2. Boot. 1, 2. Thumbs coming through. Nope.
1: Hustle on over here.
0: Huh. Nope.

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1: 1, 2, hello. I'm getting nothing.
0: Let me put on my sunglasses here so I can see what I'm doing.
1: Music's coming out for you.

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Nothing.

Wow, wow, wow. Okay, I think we're here. Sorry for the technical difficulties here, but this is, and I'd like to welcome you to Jimmy Tomorrow here on the Utopian Cow Mothership. I am your host and audio docent, Jimmy Tomorrow, with you till 7, or sorry, with you from 7 to 9 p.m. every Saturday night here on the Utopian Cow. That was by special request, Pinky Doodle Poodle with Cosmic Candy. And we're going to launch back into the music here. This is a throwback, a little Godzilla. Check it out.

0: Mr. President, could you pass the mashed potatoes, please?
1: Please call me Your Highness.
0: Your Highness? Okay, well, whatever. And the gravy, too?
2: JTC! Did you ever think we'd be having dinner at the White House?
0: Well, yeah, how'd that happen?
2: Well, I know a guy who knows a guy, and...
0: Trump is about to speak.
3: Thank you very much. A short time ago, the U.S. military carried out... Fordow... Natanz and Esfahan. Fordow, Natanz, and Esfahan.
0: We've already heard that speech.
2: Yeah, you're right. That sounded very familiar.

I've been listening to a lot of Kurt Vile. One of my ambitions was to write those kind of melodies that I found very haunting. I don't think I was entirely successful, but I think I came a little bit close.

0: Oh, yes, that's Talking Heads from 1979.
1: Talking Heads have a new album.
0: Yeah, from 1979, Air. Before that, were the Pixies doing Manta Ray. Pixies are coming to Santa Fe in September. Before that was Godzilla by Blue Oyster Cult. And we started out with Pinky Doodle Poodle, Cosmic Candy. Okay, well, welcome aboard the Utopian Cow Mothership. Here with you till 9 o'clock. And I don't know what happened at the beginning of the show, but I was running a little bit late. I made that left turn at Albuquerque. The mothership just drifted into a different dimension. Into a different dimension, and we ended up inside of a tennis ball at Wimbledon, no less. So I don't know exactly what happened. We're in this dimension. We'll see what happens. It's going to be a little different tonight until we can figure out a way through this little pickle. But you can hear things crashing around, the furniture and everything. Yeah, when they smack these tennis balls around, stuff happens. Anyway, but we're going to keep going with the music. Here's The Damned. Alone Again.

0: Hello, Jimmy Tomorrow.
1: Now, hey, Jimmy, Dick York here.
0: Dick! Hey, I heard the Barbra Streisand tour's not going so well.
1: Well, Jimmy, I think another hip replacement surgery and some of that good Martha Stewart anti-aging stuff, and she'll be fine.
0: Oh, so the tour is on hold?
1: Oh, yeah, but I'm managing Madonna right now.
0: Madonna?
1: Oh, yeah, and Jimmy, that old broad is just killing it.
0: Really?
1: Yep, she's got a new walker, and she uses it like a Bowflex.
0: And you got big crowds?
1: Huge! We bust them in from all over.
0: Oh, well, that's not exactly legitimate, Dick. I mean...
1: Jimmy, let's be honest here. I'm just a manager.
0: I know, but... You know,
1: just a manager, Jimmy.

That was Just Blue from 1978 doing Space. Before that, her little opera from the soundtrack of Diva, the aria La Voilée. Before that was from the soundtrack of Brazil, the opening called The Office. And we started that set off with The Damned doing their cover version of Alone Again, or originally by Love. Oh, goodness sakes. Yes, we're still inside this tennis ball in some alternative dimension. I still can't figure it out. We went through a portal, apparently, and ended up in Wimbledon inside a tennis ball in the match between John McEnroe and Bjorn Borg circa 1980. Oh, and the furniture is... Well, we're trying to tie it down inside the mothership, but, you know, these overhead slams are really, you know, killing the vibe here. It's very bouncy inside. Yeah. Okay, well, the crowd loves it. Okay, well, that's their perspective. All right, anyway. We're going to do the best we can to keep broadcasting, but it's not going to be easy tonight, so... Wish us luck with you till 9 o'clock on your community radio station, 96.9 FM, KMRD LP, Madrid, New Mexico. We'll keep going with the music. Here's PJ Harvey doing Dress.

We have before us the opportunity to forge for ourselves and for future generations a new world order, a world where the rule of law, not the law of the jungle, governs the conduct of nations. A new world order. A new world order. A new world order. A new world order.

0: 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Jimmy!
1: Cloney! Where are you?
0: Listen, Jimmy. We're in very high-level talks with...
1: Where?
0: At the White House.
1: Oh. Any Trump sightings?
0: Well, he's right here, Jimmy. Put him on. I don't believe you.
2: Hello, everyone. It's your favorite president.
0: See?
1: Nah, I'm still not convinced. So what's going on there?
0: Me and Dr. Groovy are negotiating a deal to make the Utopian Cow a sovereign nation.
1: Nah, I don't want to be a nation. I don't even like the government.
0: Exactly, Jimmy. That's why we become our own government.
1: I don't know. Is Dr. Groovy there?
0: Yeah, but he's busy hanging out with J.D. Vance's soon-to-be-divorced wife.

Oh, yeah. Sometimes you just got to hear some Joy Division. That's Disorder. Let me start again. Disorder by Joy Division. Before that, from the You Only Live Twice soundtrack. Well, actually, it's a cover. It's not actually from the soundtrack. That's a Nancy Sinatra cover of You Only Live Twice. And before that was Ministry doing NWO, New World Order. We start off the set with PJ Harvey doing Dress. Welcome back to the Utopian Cow Mothership, everybody. Oh, yes, we're still inside the tennis ball. I know, it's weird. I don't know, we hit a portal, and, I don't know. We went through, I think we just tore a big old fabric in the Matrix and ended up in Wimbledon inside a tennis ball in 1980. And the furniture's still breaking. Guys, can you tie that down? Oh, I think the China is ruined. Yeah. But, you know, inside this tennis ball, they're very well made, I gotta say. And they got the new tennis ball smell. So, anyway, we'll get it together. We'll get everything tied down. It's really the spinning serves that throws everything into chaos. So, we're working on it, folks. In the meantime, you know, the show must go on. So, let's keep playing some music. Here's Moreau doing The Perfect Girl. The Perfect Girl. How about that?

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1: Yes, sir.
0: And this here's the Utopian Cow Mothership.
1: That's correct.
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1: Yes, please don't shoot me.
0: Shoot you? Why, I just want to shake your hand, Mr. Tomorrow. I'm a big fan.
1: But you're an outlaw gunman living in the 19th century.
0: So? You think we don't have radio and internet?
1: Well, I
0: ought to shoot you just for saying that.
1: No, please, no!
0: Oh, I'm only kidding. Now, why don't you start that little show of yours?

0: Yeah, it's Viagra, boys. Lick the bag. Before that,
1: ladies and gentlemen,
0: was the
1: please rise.
0: Oh goodness, what's going on here? Hello. Oh, we're back at the. Ladies and gentlemen, we keep going in and out of this dimension. Now we're back in the tennis ball again. Holy cow. Thought we were out of it there for a second. All right, anyway, that was the Viagra Boys. Lick the bag before that. Iguana Death Cult. I like it. It's nice. And before that, with the Smiths doing What Difference Does It Make? And then, the furniture. Guys! Get some bungee cords, please. I think the glassware is just

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Oh, for heaven's sakes. Anyway, and then we started up the entire set with Moreau doing The Perfect Girl. Oh, well, welcome back to the Utopian Cow Mothership. Oh my goodness. Yes, we're inside the tennis ball at the Wimbledon Finals in 1980. And it's just chaos for everybody. I don't know what happened, but we entered into an alternative dimension here, and we're in and out, and now I'm back in again, and we're trying to keep it together and do a show. We got broken dishes everywhere, and the china is ruined. It's like when you invite your friends over and you're 18. Anyway, we're going to keep going with the music. Hey, apologies. In the last set, I played the soundtrack from You Only Live Twice, you know, that Bond film, 1967. And, in fact, Nancy Sinatra was the original singer. I said it was a cover version, but no. She was the first non-British singer doing the... Oh! Oh! All right, we got to get back to the music. We got to tie down the furniture so, you know, a little bit better here. Oh, goodness sakes. Here's Francois Hardy.

0: Ladies and gentlemen, please rise and show your love for the Queen of...
1: Wait, what is it again?
0: Just make something up. The Queen of Makeup! Madonna!

0: Madonna! Hey, are you all right? Oh, the walker broke your fall. Oh, that's good. Okay, well, let me help you
1: mister,
0: up.
1: Mister, I don't think she's able to.
0: Hold on there. Well, what's your name?
1: Bobby.
0: Bobby, huh? Well, Bobby, this is Madonna we're talking about here. The greatest performer of our generation. A pro. You think a little fall is going to prevent her from... help me hold her up here.
1: Well, okay, I guess.
0: There you go, Madonna. Okay, we're going to start the song all over again, okay?

0: Yeah, that was Modern Woman doing Johnny's Dream World. Before that was Zolar X. I pulled my helmet off, and I'm going to love her. Zolar X, check it out. They're the best. I love them. I would do a Zolar X tribute band in a heartbeat. Before that, we heard the Lambrini Girls doing Cult of Celebrity. We started out the set with Francois Hardy, La Fille of the... Oh! Oh! Guys! Not the chiffonier! Oh, we've got furniture flying all over the place still. Here on the mothership tonight. We've entered an alternative dimension. We're inside a tennis ball at Wimbledon in 1980 during the men's finals match between John McEnroe and... Oh, it's just, everything's all over the place. I think my blown glass clown collection is just destroyed. Oh, my goodness. Anyway, we're doing the best we can. We're trying to adapt. The show must go on. Oh, by the way, I think it's 40 love in the fourth set. Third game. I don't know who wins. We'll have to stay tuned. Anyway, we're going to get back to the music. This is Nina Hagen doing White Punks on Dope. In German.
1: Ich begrüße Sie recht herzlich zu unserem heutigen Fernsehprogramm und wünsche Ihnen einen recht guten

0: This Jimmy Tomorrow's clone.
1: Hey, Cloney. You know that whole idea about turning the utopian cow into a sovereign nation?
0: Yeah?
1: What do we got to do to make that happen?
0: Well, let's see. I made a list here. We need some official letterhead.
1: Okay.
0: A national beer.
1: Beer. All right.
0: No government, just a suggestion box.
1: Suggestions. Got it.
0: Clothing is optional.
1: No clothing.
0: And we need a soccer team for the 2030 World Cup.
1: But that's it?
0: Well, as far as I know, yeah. Oh, and money. Lots of money.
1: Why can't we just make our own money?

That's Blah Blah by the Pink Plastic and Panties, 1980. Before that was Guns of Brixton by Jimmy Cliff, doing a cover version of the Clash song. And before the Clash, before the Jimmy Cliff song, was Primus doing Lacquerhead. We started off that set with Nina Hagen doing White Punks on Dope. In German, of course. Anyway, welcome back to the Utopian Cow Mothership. We're holding on for dear life here. We're still inside the tennis ball in an alternative dimension at the Wimbledon Finals in 1980 between John McEnroe and Bjorn Borg. I don't know how that happened. I don't know how we got here, but we're in the fourth set now, I believe, the tiebreaker. And, the furniture's flying everywhere. Oh, my God. That was my porcelain figurine collection. Holy cow. It's never ending, this match. It won't stop. We're trying to get dinner served here in the mothership, and the food is flying everywhere, and... You know, it's Bjorg's, topspin volley that's really the killer. My goodness. But anyway, we're almost out of here. It's 8:45. Holy cow, we're only 15 minutes away from the top of the hour, 9 o'clock. So we're going to keep playing the music. Here's King Gizzard and the Lizard Wizard with Hot Wax on your community radio station. 96.9 FM. KMRD LP, Madrid, New Mexico.

0: JTC, I bet you didn't think we'd be invited back to the White House for dinner, did you?
1: No, hey, Your Highness, Donald, I mean, Yoo-hoo, can you pass me the au gratin potatoes? And some of that, whatever that is.
0: Oh, there's what's his name?
1: Pete Hegseth?
0: No, that guy.
1: Oh, that's Joe Rogan's handler.
0: Joe Rogan has a handler?
1: Oh, they all do.
0: Who's that sitting alone in the corner?
1: No, that's Joan Rivers' former handler.
0: Oh, he looks depressed.
1: Nobody will touch him. You know, he also handled Anne Heche and Kobe Bryant.
0: Oh, poor guy. I'm going to go say hello.
1: Careful, Dr. Groovy. Oh, damn.
0: Whoa.
1: Excuse me, everybody. Oh, Mr. President, I'm sorry. This one's going to be extra smelly.

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1: Coming soon! Better than the White House Fair! Bigger than a Bucky's grand opening!
0: Rebar Fest.
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0: Rebar Fest.
1: Don't miss it! When? I don't know. Sometime in the future. Tell your friends!
0: Rebar Fest.
1: Tell your enemies!
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1: It hits like a girl!

You're listening to the Vomit Pigs with Your Faces on My Lunchbox from 1979. Before that, we heard James Chance and the Contortions doing Bedroom Athlete. And prior to that was King Gizzard and the Lizard Wizard with Hot Wax. We started out with, no, that's it. That's what we started out with. Listen, folks, it's been a night. But I think we're finally freeing ourselves from the inside of this tennis ball and getting out of this dimension. But we'll see. You never know. Regardless, somehow, some way, we're going to be back here next Saturday night from 7 to 9 with the Utopian Cow Mothership. God willing. Stay cool out there, everybody, in this heat. Have a wonderful rest of your weekend. See you next Saturday. This is your pilot, Jimmy. Tomorrow, I'm signing off. Here's Jungle Nausea doing Air Conditioner from Hell.

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All of the music in this hour was produced here in New Mexico. Thank you for tuning in.

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0: And thus goes the failed attempts of woman and man. It'll give you the butterflies, and it'll cut like butterfly knives. From the initial attraction to chemical reaction, what was once an angel's face becomes the death kiss of the devil. The perfect ending to somebody you thought was special.
1: It's a long, hard fall from the heaven it starts in. Guilty like God, but I'm guessing it's Darwin. We came a long way from the day that we met. Now I'm struggling and searching for a way to forget. If love ain't enough, then if love ain't enough, then if love ain't enough, then I'm looking in the wrong place. But I'm so addicted to the sickness and heartache.
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All of the music in this hour was produced here in New Mexico. Thank you for tuning in.

West, IMDb to produce the credits. I'm trying to take the industry and behead it. Huh. Kano heart rip out, your blood is like Play-Doh. This is grown man business, no crayons on the table. Rip if you're

pay over confusion, cause they wondering what the hell was your contribution. I refuse to play, promote a prostitution, call KRS, I think we need a hip-hop constitution. Hip-hop is not racist, hip-hop

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He received an inspiration which he passed on to all of us. He will always be by our side. I make a pitch with pictures, watch the supernary beast that inhabits those.

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1: 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Thank you.
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hopeless hand. The void, the only opening. The fifth, my only friend. Wrist, all begging to be open. Slitting, flowing in. Formaldehyde and ice cubes of 40 and some broken whim. Still holding in while the blood I be submerging in is coating on my pores. No alleviation of this grisly predicament.

0: now I'm an optimist with all the just mayhem. It's so amazing. My celebration at every AM, fortified live with the incantation. Am I similar vibes to fly? The inability to feel free will never be I.
1: 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The true wonder of this world.

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3: 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In a technological society, the question is, how human do you remain in a society where we can't even live without technology? Hip-hop reminds us of our humanity. 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These are human traits that we can never forget, and this is what hip-hop and the gospel of hip-hop brings us right back to.

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All of the music in this hour was produced here in New Mexico. Thank you for tuning in.

stop now. Bounce back loud for my dogs that been down in the mud. They know everyone got doubts till the sun comes out and it cuts through the clouds and the hell rain snow. World on fire, no justice, no peace. Eyes wide shut, got a dream but don't sleep. 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

Bounce back loud for my dogs have been down in the mud. They know everyone got doubts till the sun comes out and it cuts through the clouds and the hell rain snow. World on fire, no justice, no peace. Eyes wide shut, got a dream but don't sleep. They just wanna live inside your head rent free, but the sign reads no vacancy, no lease.

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0: 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We've got the best gosh darn snow cones this side of the Mississippi.
1: The 9th Annual Madrid Film Festival is currently accepting submissions. New Mexico-based aspiring and established filmmakers are invited to submit a film for consideration in the 2026 festival. The festival will accept short films, 15 minutes or less, which were created over the past year in New Mexico. The deadline for submissions is August 23rd, and the festival will take place in September. For more information, including submission details and rules, you can visit madridfilmfest.org.

0: might do.
1: 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So stay tuned.

0: before the missions of old and the whispers of gold. 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
1: The Sandias, the view scenic. Not a lot of water, but the desert makes you seasick. The bell tolls, bare feet to shell toes. Land grants, the scraped up the elbows. Share of stars caused immediate scores. Lack of rain, hunger pains, frequent anger in bars. Clouds cause a reaction to what the feelings do. So we just add the tears to the green chili stew. With the soul hoping, 47 was a notion. Now lowriders hit the three-wheel motion. The valley's open, where the police scoping. Mother sign with the cross so their kids aren't chosen. Bandana around her face though. Billy the Kid dreams, get murked for your pesos. On the mountain trail, we set the pace. 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I have my own history to make.

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1: The Food Depot's mobile food pantry will distribute food from 11:30 a.m. to 1 p.m. at the Cerritos Hills State Park Visitor Center on the first and third Thursdays of each month. 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

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All of the music in this hour was produced here in New Mexico. Thank you for tuning in.

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1: It doesn't take Smokey Bear to reduce the risk of brush fires in New Mexico. 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
1: Huh? You ain't heard nothing.
2: And then Brevzik here, right here in Brevzik, a long time ago, they had, it used to be a seaport town, and of course they call it a seaport town now, but ships just run in and out, you know, from place to place. And this really happened, this is a real true story, naturally happened here in Brevzik. And on the bay, on a street that called Bay Street, down at the foot of Bay is where the dock was at, you know, where they call across over. That's the first time I caught a ship, a boat, I mean, in my life, was there. But this natural happened. The same long time ago, there's a man here, the office color. He would wake other places on the bar, but in the afternoons, he would sell wood, which is kindling wood, you know, a little lighter. We call it lighter. Some would call it splinters. But he called it kindling wood to catch fire with. And because that big way people had fire in those days. And so, he would go by from place to place selling wood, excuse me, every afternoon when he coming from his work he's done, where nobody making nothing much. But anyway, he was a very neat man. He didn't have very much, but he says overall was faded. He would wash them and patch them and fix them and make them look nice. God said what there was, he looked neat all at all times. So girl was here too the same way. She was working and service, you know, with white people. And so she sees this man sees her. They were, she liked him, he liked her. Either one was saying thing to one another, because she figured she wasn't good enough for him, he figured he wasn't good for her. But they would get together if they could and look at one another from time to time, you know, you're getting around where one another would be. So anyway, this really was true. And so he finally, one day they met on the bay. Down there at the foot of on the dock, down at the foot of the bay, here in Brumley. And while they were sitting there, then one scared to say something to them. One scared to say, finally they did, got acquainted, got to talking. And they got engaged and married that day. Because that very day, and she told him she would marry him next Sunday. You see, that he was a plain guy, he was a real shoe guy. He told us how he made a living. So he didn't have no money, didn't have nothing like that at all. Just him, just me. And so she went to marry him for him. For his money, she liked him. And so anyway, he liked her. So anyway, he told us that I sell kindling wood for my living. See? And he came from North Carolina, it was his home. He came here. So she took kindling wood and said, yeah, well, anyhow, the story goes on that she told him that she would help sell it too. You see, they both could sell kindling wood in the afternoons after they get up from their job. And that would be good, you know. She sell on one side of town, he on the other. And they did it. They married, and that's what they did. And so they did that for about 2 years. And they accumulated their little money, and they got another chicken coop. You just could put a chicken coop in your backyard, you know, this little small coop, have little chickens out there. And so she got little chickens, and the white people see how nice he was to themselves, as they always would, someone would help you. So they got him a little T-Mall to fold, you know, secondhand. And that was good. They could pat around the church and them. They both were church people. And the people were watching it. After now they got chicken, now they got a car. You know, and there was no more people. No, she ain't had nothing, and he ain't had nothing. Even her apron was patched, and all that kind of thing. You know, and they talked about it. I don't believe that they got that like that. No, I don't believe they're not selling that wood. And the job was just went on criticizing them. You see, so they said they had been to Charleston, Savannah one, and got them some roots. So they had been got them a rabbit foot. That's what they called it in those days. And they began to talk about them, criticize them. Don't tell me they got a rabbit foot. I know that, child. They ain't got that thing that way. So that's what they, and they heard all this. They heard how they talked about them. And they didn't get mad. They joined the band, and the way of speaking has made it plain. That's all right. You said that, but I'm doing this. And so they went on. They didn't get mad about it. That's to show you how you shouldn't do it. About they being on the Lord's side, you know, they didn't, well, God got this and I got that. And this went on, carried like it ought to be. So this is the way it started off from the beginning. I mean, it got several tunes to it, but this is what it is. The story made into a song by Henry Morrison and the other

I don't have nothing to worry my mind, because things are coming my way. Yeah, I've got the left hind leg of a rabbit, and things are coming my way. You know, all I got to do is just reach out.

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Jesus. 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

0: 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So glad.
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Yeah. Oh, oh.

Good Sunday morning, Madrid and beyond. My name is Sarah Noach. You are transitioning now into the swimmer's ear on 96.9 FM KMRD LP, Madrid, New Mexico. It is another glorious Sunday in our little Madrid mining valley. I imagine it's beautiful everywhere, but it would be more beautiful with a little rain on our side, so keep it in mind. I'm going to start us off this morning with some Coulter Wall. This is his cover of Townes Van Sant's Snake Mountain Blues.

Sonora May, all of my love. Before that, we heard the Little Willies with Roll On. The Cactus Blossoms before that, Powder Blue. Radon, Queen Anne's Lace. And we started off that real nice long hour, our set list, at the 9 o'clock hour with Coulter Wall and Snake Mountain Blues. There is a Madrid Youth Committee information board and donation box located at the Madrid Ballpark. 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There will be information such as local event times and locations. All proceeds go to the Madrid Youth and improving where they play. I just made a wild donation of toys and activities and stuff to those folks. 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I hope they enjoy it. 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Either way, we are local. We are volunteer, we are community, and we are happy that you are here. I'm going to keep the music rolling now. This is somebody I've found online myself. St. Louis by Nancira.

Brothers Comatose featuring AJ Lee and Blue Summit. That was Harvest Moon, their cover of course, Neil. Oh crap, what is his name? Neil Young. Don't judge me. I'm in my 40s. There's a good scientific reason for this flub. Before that, we heard Chris Adams and Nick Drake with Fly, and we started off that set with St. Louis by Nancira. Oh, you guys, I forget everything these days. It's not funny. I mean, it is funny, but it's not funny. I hope it gets better. God, if this is just the rest of my life, I'm screwed. It is almost 9:30, but 9:29 on this glorious Sunday morning. I understand it is going to be another hot, sunny day, but soon we should be getting some rain. And so I say that every Sunday, but this is the week. This is definitely the week. I'm going to do it. It is also Gratitude Sunday. I have written my gratitude things down. I try to do it every day these days, but I definitely do it on Sundays. So I encourage you also to think about the things that you are grateful for, the abundance of the universe, whatever you can to bring joy into your life. My name is Sarah Noach. 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I'm happy you're here. I've got about another 30 minutes with you. I'm going to keep the music rolling now. This is M. Ward with Chinese Translation.

Cat Clyde and Jeremy Albino with Ben Wurian. Before that, we heard Watch House and Wildfire. Tobacco City before that, Till the Moon Don't Shine. And we heard Chinese Translation by M. Ward at the beginning of that set. Madrid Cultural Project is sponsoring an aluminum can collection campaign to raise funds for their clean and recycling committee. 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Well, I am at the precipice. I am at the last 15 minutes of my show. I can see DJ Libre is en route to the door. He's almost in studio. It's going to be a great Sunday, everyone. I hope you enjoy it. Stay tuned for news of another present hour. I believe that's what it's called. Again, the memory thing. It's just awful. I could look it up, but I forget to look it up until I'm literally talking to you. It is 9:46. I have about 14 more minutes left of music to play for you, but this is my sign-off, so I hope you stay tuned. Enjoy your Sunday, and join us again next Sunday at 9 a.m. for The Swimmer's Ear. My name is Sarah Noach. 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

0: This is 96.9 FM KMRD LP Madrid, New Mexico. This is also, by the way, this is Producer Van. I'm back. Woohoo!
1: Producer,
0: I got back yesterday.
1: Producer Van is back from the wilds of, where were you?
0: Cottonwood Gulch.
1: Where is that? That sounds exotic.
0: It's near Gallup, New Mexico. It's like a summer camp thing.
1: Gallup, New Mexico. Is it hot out there?
0: Very.
1: You see any petrified fossils while you were out there?
0: Actually, yeah. A couple times.
1: Really?
0: We went to the petrified forest and saw a petrified forest.
1: Wow.
0: Shocker.
1: Hey, let's tell the good people at home to keep it locked for 29 seconds for this important message, and
0: Why
1: we'll be right back.
0: Why do you know exactly how long it is?
1: Why do I know that?
0: Oh, it says it right there. Okay, never mind.
1: 28.57. I'm rounding up. It's 28.5 seconds and seconds. Keep it locked.
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1: Hey, I got to give a shout out to Sarah Noh for fact checking my overly redundant phrasing on petrified fossils. As every paleontologist knows.
0: Yeah, because we're all paleontologists here, obviously.
1: That's right. As all good paleontologists know, all fossils are petrified, if I'm not mistaken. I don't know. So call in on the studio request line.
0: No, literally the definition of a fossil is like that it's petrified. So.
1: Mm-hmm. Right. So it's like, it's like saying something's overly redundant.
0: Yeah.
1: It's like, did you get that petrified fossil out of the ATM machine?
0: Oh my God. Oh my God. No, I can't be here anymore. I'm leaving. Goodbye.
1: Don't drop your petrified fossil in the chai tea.
0: Ah, no.
1: Hey, should we relieve the people of our shtick and
0: yes.
1: Play some tunes?
0: Yes, please.
1: Did you come back from what was the name of the place you were at?
0: Okay, so I came back from summer camp with like a bunch of really good songs.
1: Okay.
0: That we're about to play. And one of them, you'll see.
1: What should we start with?
0: Maybe Stick Season by Noah Kahan.
1: Did the microphone just punch you in the head?
0: The mic punched me again, guys.
1: Oh, man.
0: Wow, the radio gear really hates me. Like, every single time I get in here, I get assaulted by it.
1: It is unforgiving. Okay. Stick Season. Maybe that's the new name for summer. We call it stick
0: Season.
1: Stick Season. Okay. We'll be back to fill your brains with more tautologies, redundancies.
0: No.
1: Okay.
0: No more redundancies. Maybe other stuff, but no more redundancies. Bad things will happen if you do.
1: Okay. All right. Did I say I was going to play? We were going to play music. Is that what we said was happening? What I meant was now we're going to play music.

0: Wow, that was cool.
1: Yep.
0: Yeah, that was Joseph Spence.
1: Out on the Rolling Sea. Kind of a strange song.
0: Yeah, I think he was from the Bahamas, maybe. I think he was from the Bahamas. I'm not sure. What did we start with, anyway?
1: We started with Stick Season by Noah Kahan.
0: Okay.
1: Very good song.
0: Yeah. Then we heard Elvis Costello doing kind of a Zydeco cover of the Velvet Underground classic, Femme Fatale, which there's so much happening there all at once.
1: Yeah.
0: Brand new song from Mama's Broke called The Nameless. That's from a, I believe, upcoming album of theirs called Reunion. And then Joseph Spence. Hey, big news. Sometime in the very near future, a special guest is going to be rolling into KMRD World Headquarters.
1: Yep.
0: Yeah. Our cuz, Chad Jones.
1: Chad Jones.
0: That's his name.
1: Yeah.
0: Why are you laughing?
1: Chad, I'm sorry if you're listening. I'm very tired. I find a lot of things funny in the morning. I'm sorry. Don't take that the wrong way.
0: Yeah. Well, anyway, I don't know. That got awkward. Yeah, he's our special guest, man. We want to make him feel welcome. And he's driving, hours to come to the show. So I'm

0: personally very excited to have Chad in studio probably for the majority of the show from about 10:30 to noon. And we'll play some tunes. We'll talk some beeswax. Is that a thing? Is that a thing the kids say?
1: No.
0: is that a thing the kids don't say?
1: Yes.
0: Okay.
1: Definitely not.
0: Got that straight. Glad to have that straight. Hey, do you want to tee up another one of your picks? Or we could hear World Cup Fever in honor of the World Cup.
1: Yeah, I think we should play Powderfinger next.
0: Oh, nice. The Mail.
1: Yeah, The Mail.
0: The song about the mail. Or not The Mail, actually, I think. This song, if I'm not mistaken, is about someone who's not here to bring the mail.
1: Yeah.
0: True or false? Okay. Yeah, and by the way, a little later in the show, we're going to hear some songs from Kurt Vile and Ryan Davis, who played last night and put on... Well, I heard the Ryan Davis show was really awesome, and I missed the whole thing because I don't know how to plan. And or I prioritized having dinner with my family. I don't know. One or the other. One of those things. Either I don't know how to make plans or I care about my family. I'm still figuring out what happened there.
1: Yep.
0: Van was just back from camp. I wasn't going to be like, hey, you're back from camp. Good luck fixing your own dinner. I'm going to a rock show.
1: I could have, though.
0: You totally could have. But for me, I didn't want to do that.
1: Yeah.
0: You know what I'm saying? Like, I wanted to have dinner with you and see the rock show, even if I missed the opening band. But anyway, the point being, we're going to hear some music from those guys. But meanwhile, here's Neil Young and Crazy Horse, as picked by Van and the... What's the name of that band you were in? Van and the Wicketeers? I'm pretty sure it was... Sorry, Producer Van and the Wicketeers. Here's Powderfinger from...
1: Not
0: a thing?
1: Nope, that's not a thing.
0: I stand corrected. I stand corrected, but you know what is not correct? My technical abilities. Once again, I meant to start the song, but I didn't start the song. So I still stand corrected, and here is Neil Young.

0: Okay, here we are. We're back. Back on old news. That was...
1: That was Why Does My Heart Feel So Bad by Moby.
0: Oh, yes. Start out with Powderfinger, song about the mail.
1: The mail.
0: And then Karen Dalton, Something on Your Mind. Is there something on your mind? Hey, in studio, we have Chad, my cuz, all the way from New York City.
2: Happy to be with you all.
0: Yeah, feel free to scoot up a little closer on the mic, because it sounds a little echoey.
2: Okay.
0: Not to mention just our voices will overpower your voice if we're like...
3: We can't have that.
0: Yeah, no, we don't want to do that.
3: No, I came out here all the way from the East Coast to make sure that... you know, that your impeccable, legendary musical taste has not been in any way compromised by current events or any other thing. So,
0: oh, man.
3: So far, so good.
0: So far, so good.
3: I'm duly impressed.
0: Yeah, we were both listening to Powderfinger simultaneously almost.
3: Literally.
0: That's wild.
3: As one should.
0: Yeah, as one should and as one does. Van was listening to Powderfinger a ton at camp.
1: Yeah.
0: Singing it, right?
1: Yeah, we were singing it.
3: Smart boy.
0: Yeah, good camp. And and he and his friends picked up on the fact that what that song is really about
1: is the mail.
3: The mail.
0: Yeah. It's not about not the mail. It is about the mail. It's a little bit past the bottom of the hour. Should we hear some community announcements?
1: Yeah. This is sort of a serious community announcement. If someone or someone you know is going through stress, anxiety, loneliness, bullying, self-harm, suicidal thoughts, or actions, you can text 741741. This is a 24/7 crisis line. You can start off with something simple like home, start, or hello. This helps them learn how you found them. After you text them, you will receive a few messages while they connect you with a live-trained volunteer crisis counselor. This volunteer counselor will listen, ask questions, and offer empathetic support with no judgment and no pressure, just care and understanding. You can talk until you feel safe and calm, no matter what that means for you, whether that's just talking or contacting more help. Again, the number to text is 741741. Help is available.
0: Well, that's a good service.
1: Yeah.
0: And
1: I didn't know that one was in there.
0: No, it's new. And 741741, let's go up the left side of the telephone keypad. Bottom left to top left. Boom, boom, boom. All right. Well, let's see. Should we see if there's anything else in here? How about there's a Madrid Youth Committee information board and donation box located at the ballpark. It's the Oscar Huber Memorial Ballpark, if you're wondering which ballpark we're talking about.
1: Who is Oscar Huber?
0: He was, I looked this up because I was like, who is that dude? He was the general manager of the coal mine here. And apparently, like, very not nice guy.
1: Oh, yay. Wonderful.
0: So maybe that's why it's now just the Madrid Ballpark. Maybe they... took down the statue of him and Kara Walker, like cut it all up and put it in a museum in LA, and now we're just calling it the Madrid Ballpark.
3: We can't have minor management have a bad name. That's not good.
0: Yeah, no. There's also a QR code. If you don't have cash, you're at the donation box. There's a QR code. Good luck getting a signal to actually make the donation from that spot, but maybe
1: you could scan the QR code and then like walk.
0: Right, go home, do it on your Wi-Fi, whatever.
1: Yeah.
0: Come over here to KMRD World Headquarters and hijack our Wi-Fi.
1: Don't do that.
0: There will be information such as local event times and locations. All proceeds go to the Madrid Youth and improving where they play. Hey, so we're going to keep playing some tunes here. And I got a song picked out special for Chad, so I'm not gonna. No spoilers, but
3: I am honored.
0: Yeah,
3: already.
0: Yeah, this one, I have a feeling.
1: We don't do like any themed programming, so.
0: Yeah, but I have a feeling, this is this is one that you has crossed your radar as an appropriate song for you. So
3: hit me.
0: Here's area resident Terry Allen with Truckload of Art.
2: Once upon a time, some time ago back on the East Coast, in New York City to be exact, a bunch of artists and painters and sculptors and musicians and poets and writers and actors and dancers and architects all started feeling real superior to their ego counterparts out on the West Coast. So they all got together and decided they would show those snotty surfer upstarts a thing or two about the Big Apple, and they hired themselves a truck. It was a big, spanking, new, white, shiny, chrome-plated cab over Peterbilt with mud flaps, stereo, TV, AM and FM radio, leather seats, and a Naugahyde sleeper, all fresh with new American flag decals, an art arc printed on the side of the door with solid 24-karat gold leaf type. And they filled up this truck with the most significant piles and influential heaps of artwork to ever be assembled in modern times, and sent it west to chide, cajole, humble, and humiliate the Golden Bear. And this is the true story of that truck.

dancing a tune. When they finally find me, I'll be out behind the barnyard, making promises to a broom.

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2: So we just heard one of the many songs I did not hear last night by Ryan Davis and the Roadhouse Band. That was Flashes of Orange. We started out with Truckload of Art, a.k.a. The Art Handler's Lament. I think that's the official subtitle. Correct me if I'm wrong, Chad.
3: It's unofficial, but yeah.
2: The Art Handler's Lament. That's as it's affectionately known in the community.
3: We wake up screaming when we think of that song often.
2: Yeah, and you're Peterbilt with the gold-plated mufflers and TV in the cab.
3: If only.
2: Yeah, I know that's how you're living. It's like a rolling mansion, isn't it?
3: We have Almod Cons, but that level of luxury is reserved for the long haulers.
2: Yes, indeed. Right, when you're hauling the art from New York to L.A. to show them how
3: exactly,
2: it's done.
3: Exactly.
2: And if you're at home wondering, who is that new voice? That's Chad Jones in studio. My cuz, he brought a truckload of art from New York City. Or something. What else did we... What did we hear next, Producer Van?
0: We heard Leaving on a Jet Plane by John Denver, which is another camp song. Very, very, very good song.
2: Classic camp song.
0: I feel like the version that we sang was a little bit better. It was just like the tune was a little bit different.
2: Yeah, I know what you mean. John Denver, you know, respect to John Denver. He can be a little schmaltzy. And
0: yep.
2: I say that with affection and respect. And then, of course, because everybody has World Cup fever right now. We heard Air Miami, World Cup Fever. I think that came out, I'm going to say that came out in 96. So that, well, no, that couldn't be right. 98, probably, which would be like 7 World Cups ago. Something like that. Long time ago. But everybody's still got it. World Cup Fever. And then... Flashes of Orange by Ryan Davis. What do you think? Should we hear... You got a couple of songs teed up there,
0: yep.
2: Van?
0: We have Wayside by Gillian Welch. Gillian Welch?
2: Gillian. She goes by Gillian.
0: Gillian Welch.
2: Only Gillian I've ever heard of.
0: And then Belong Together by Mark Ambor.
2: Yeah.
0: And then Masanga by Jean Bosco Mwenda.
2: All right, that's a sick lineup. We're gonna hear some really excellent. I don't know about Mark Ambor just because I don't know, but
0: it's a good song.
2: But we're gonna hear, I'm not, no disrespect to the song. I'm just saying we're gonna hear some crazy sick acoustic guitar players in the next few songs here.
3: Based on the vibe of this studio, I say everybody listening is gonna win.
2: Keep it locked because you're about to win.

0: All right. Van, what was that?
1: That was Ticking by Tin.
0: Tin.
1: Very, very good music.
0: Yeah.
1: We didn't exactly sing that at campfire, but we did play it in the long car rides.
0: Oh, yeah.
1: Yep.
0: When you're driving to the Petrified Forest.
1: And we also played Kimchi Line by... We started with Wayside by Gillian Welch.
0: Okay.
1: Then we played Belong Together by Mark Ambor. And then Masanga by Jean Bosco Mwenda. And then Kimchi Line by B. Beeman.
0: Yeah.
1: And then we played Ticking by Tin, which is one of my favorite songs.
0: Yeah. So that was a good lineup. Oh, and look at that. You wanna read us a community announcement here?
1: Yep.
0: Let's see. Well, you pick one.
1: Let's see. There is Madrid Cultural Projects is sponsoring an aluminum can collection campaign to raise funds for their clean and recycling committee. 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
0: Very cool.
1: Yep.
0: Thank you. Thank you for that community announcement. And let me just see if there's one quick, if there's one about the station we can talk about. Oh. Chad, could I ask you to put your phone on airplane mode? Forgot to. That's a.
2: Common error for a rookie like me.
0: Yeah, well, or common error for me not to mention it when you came in. Anyway, stand by for. There we go. 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The merch is going up as we speak. I see a beautiful tie-dye onesie.
1: Wait,
0: see the bunny logo. See over there?
1: Oh, that's really funny.
0: Got some baby onesies. It all happens right here. So you can shop in person. You don't have to use the internet. You can just do it like the pioneers used to do. Just walk on down to the store or drive to the store. They usually did that, I think. You can
1: like,
0: take your
1: some pioneers on the Oregon Trail driving with their gasoline-powered vehicle.
0: Well, or EVs. I mean, one or the other. They were, you know. Conestoga, you can take your Conestoga wagon over here if you want to do it that way. But so. We're gonna hear some more music. Van, can you tell us about what you have teed up here?
1: Okay, so this is kind of funny. We have California Girls by Katy Perry playing next because my friends wanted to do that.
0: Yeah.
1: So thank you, friends.
0: It's a request. Katy Perry. And don't sleep on Snoop Dogg.
1: Actually, yeah, it's featuring Snoop Dogg specifically.
0: Yeah.
1: Who suggested California Girls? It was Cordelia. Thank you, Cordelia.
0: Cordelia, thanks for the request. And then we got something special in the hopper after that. Chad, you wanna explain to the people what they're gonna hear right after Katy Perry, as one does.
3: I think we have something special on deck. I realize now walking in here that I better vet this because New Yorkers are unapologetically profane, and they just sort of say things like that in the most lovely and beautiful settings that may be inappropriate for this public format that we're in. So I have to rush out of the room and double check that they haven't broken any FCC guidelines. But
0: okay.
3: This is actually an up-and-coming group out of New York that my daughter has recently been indoctrinated into, and she and the singer-songwriter named Carly have really sort of hit it off musically, and she's playing cello and he's playing guitar and they are harmonizing. And this is a great example of sort of the foundational efforts of how songs that are being written for bands come alive.
0: Yeah.
3: And so we were given a sneak preview of this that they recorded in the bedroom the other day. And so a real rare listen for the broader public here.
0: Excellent. So Tia Raymond Jones. Am I crediting her correctly?
3: That'll work. Yeah.
0: And the song is going to be called Hearts of Steel. And we will, you know what? How about if we hear that and then we hear? Actually, no. Let's hear Katy Perry so you can check out the lyrics.
3: Yeah.
0: And so we're going to hear Katy Perry and Snoop. Of course, when Van said California Girls, I was like, oh, the Beach Boys song?
1: No, man.
0: No.
1: Wow, holy unk.
0: Yeah, holy unk. There we go.
4: Greetings, loved ones. Let's take a journey

0: Man, that was incredible. Now, I may be biased because I am also a blood relation of one of the artists, but that was just incredible.
1: That was very good.
0: So Carly and Tia, home demo, Hearts of Steel.
2: Well executed, kids.
0: Very well done. If you're out there in Radioland, thank you for that. It was beautiful, and can't wait to hear more from you.
2: Yeah, look out for that band, Stitched Together.
0: Stitched Together is the name of the band, and you will be hearing from them, I predict. So, and Van, what did we hear before that?
1: Before that, we heard Behind the Light by Bonobo.
0: Uh-huh, and, right. Wait, what happened to, somewhere along the way, we lost track of the Snoop and Katy Perry song, but we did hear Snoop and Katy Perry.
1: Yep.
0: And somehow my computer was like, memory hold that. It's no longer on the...
1: Your computer trauma wiped it.
0: Yeah. Nice.
2: Well, that's actually good because that gives me an opportunity to correct an egregious error that I made, because the band is not called Stitched Together. That's what I used to tease Tia about. But it's actually called Sewn Together.
0: Sewn Together.
2: And I kept calling it that to irritate her, but that's incorrect. Sorry, Tia.
0: Oh, man. Yeah, look at that. First time on the airwaves. And
2: yeah, already blown it.
0: The DJs misidentified the artist. It's not how it goes. If I told them once,
1: gonna,
0: I told them...
1: You're going to go to FCC jail now. I'm sorry, yeah. Chad.
2: That's where I belong.
0: I told them 100 times, it's Spinal Tap and Puppet Show. okay, so we basically got time for maybe two and a half more songs. We're going to hear one final request.
1: Change by Big Thief, suggested by Agnes. Thank you, Agnes.
0: Thank you, Agnes. And then we're going to hear Mount Airy Hill by Kurt Vile, which
1: he put Harry Hill.
0: Mount Harry Hill. Mount Airy Hill. Kurt Vile played this last night, and I was like, man, that one. There's some very sweet slide guitar on it, a little riff that he plays. You know, and just picture when you hear it. Picture his big hair blowing in the wind out there at the Santa Fe Brewing Company outdoor stage, whipping his hair around with his flannel shirt. That's the vibe. Yeah. So thank you so much, Chad, for making the trek all the way from New York City for this show. That was great.
2: It was a singular joy for me.
0: And producer Van, so glad to have you home, even though you wish you were still with your friends 24 hours a day.
1: Yep. But I mean, I'm going to see them in like less.
0: In an all.
1: In about an hour, so.
0: Yeah, all good. Well, hey, Cottonwood Gulch people, Wicketeers, we'll see you in Albuquerque real soon.
1: I don't call you guys Wicketeers. I don't know why he's saying that.
0: Yeah, I apologize. It's like Chad talking about Stitched Together.
2: Yeah.
0: Okay, here's Big Thief.
3: Okay.

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Right. Leon. The great Leon Russell at Concert for Bangladesh doing Jumpin' Jack Flash into Youngblood, back into Jumpin' Jack Flash. I think that's my favorite track off of that album. And then again, Billy Preston's That's the Way God Planned is a pretty, gosh, pretty great too. Speaking of which, no, I don't need to play it again. Hi, everyone. Hope you're all having a great day. This is Music from Another Present Era here on KMRD FM. And I keep getting music playing from my phone. 96.9 FM, KMRD, LP, Imagine, New Mexico. Gorgeous day outside. Hope you're all having a great weekend. Please stop down if you're walking the streets. Please stop down and visit visit Tammy in the merch booth here. She's waving at me now. Or a little merch storefront. I'm going to have to stop talking, I think, pretty quickly today. Either way, come on down, spend some time, you know, keep, Tammy wants to, you know, see some people in there. Come support our community radio station, because it is. And I want to say thank you to DJ Libre, as always, for really good old news. And for Van, who, man, talking about a growth spurt. All right, I'm going to shut up now. How about some, we're going to bring it down a little bit, some Simon and Garfunkel.

the Bodines. She's a runaway from their 1986 album called Love and Hope and Sex and Dreams. I want to say that was their debut record. I remember listening to them in the mid to late 80s. They were a great band. Before that, we heard From Good Homes, that if you're a fan of Railroad Earth, you might have recognized the lead vocalist, Todd Schaefer. This is a band that he was in before Railroad Earth. We had a track called Rain Dance from a live show recorded at Waterloo Village in northwest New Jersey, Byram County to be exact, I believe. Olabel from Neon Bluebird, Be Your Woman. Bittersweet from Crosby and Nash. And that was off of an album. What was that it was off of? Wind on the Water from 1975. And then started that set off with Simon and Garfunkel from Parsley, Sage, Rosemary, and Thyme. For Emily, Whatever, Whenever I May Find Her. And that was released. What is it? There it is. And when was that released? Come on. 1966. All right. 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Let's get back to the music, shall we? What we got up next? Oh, yeah, some Jefferson Airplane.

0: All right. Cotton Fields from Creedence Clearwater Revival from the 1969 album Willie and the Poor Boys, probably the band that hated each other more than any other band ever in the history of rock and roll. Everything I've read and heard about these guys, to the point where on their first three or four records, John Fogerty wouldn't let anybody write a song or sing on a song. He did all the background vocals. Basically, you know, his brother would play rhythm, drummer, bass, and he would do all, everything else. And the biggest problem I've heard from multiple sources is that knowing the actual truth of what happened in Creedence Clearwater is impossible because everybody has such a different take because they all hate each other. And when Tom Fogerty passed away, I don't think him and his brother had actually reconciled. And originally, it was Tom Fogerty's band. And I think Tom Fogerty only had one credit on a Creedence record. And he actually had a pretty decent career overseas with a couple bands. So before that, we heard, from Da Capo, Love, a track called Orange Skies from 1966. Maybe the most influential band that nobody remembers, because everybody from the 60s, that was one of their influences, was the band called Love. Arthur Lee, Brian McLean, and I cannot remember the guitar player's name. It'll come to me. And then started off from Surrealistic Pillow. Jefferson Airplane, She Has Funny Cars. I think a couple of days ago was the first time I actually listened to that record from beginning to end for maybe the first time in, like 40 years. All right. The Blue Bus. That's right, the Blue Bus. You know the Blue Bus, don't you? You know the Blue Bus. 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All right. Three songs that have something in common. Can you guess what they are or what it is?
1: Well, a young man ain't nothing in this world these days. I said a young man ain't nothing in this world these days. In the old days, when a young man was a strong man, all the people stand back when a young man

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And a young man ain't nothing in his world.

God made that you could see mine. You talking about your woman. I wish to God that you could see mine. Every time the little girl starts to love me, she bring eyesight to the blind. Thought her daddy must been a millionaire, cause I can tell by the way she walks. Her daddy must been a millionaire, cause I can tell by the way she walks. Every time she started loving, the deep and dumb began to talk. I remember one Friday morning we were lying down across the bed. Maybe the next room was dying, stopped down and held up his head and said, Lord, ain't she pretty? And the whole

Yes, I declare she pretty, and the whole state knows she fine. Man, I declare she pretty, God knows I declare she fine. Every time she starts to love me, she bring eyesight to the blind. We gotta get out of here now.

All right. Sonny Boy Williamson doing the original version of Eyesight to the Blind. The middle track was Eddie Cochran doing Summertime Blues and Mose Allison, of course, doing Young Man Blues. What's the connecting string in there? They're all songs recorded and covered by maybe the only band, or maybe one of the bands that would have rivaled Creedence Clearwater for hating each other so much, and that was The Horrible Who, of course. With Eyesight to the Blind, of course, being included as the only cover tune that either, you know, the only song that either Entwistle or Townsend did not write for Tommy. All right. Up next. What are we up to next? How about the Subdudes?

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1: 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KMRD LP Imagine New Mexico. You are tuned in to music from another present era, and I am your DJ, host, your whatever, Jody. Hope you're enjoying today's show. I know I'm digging it, man. I had a lot of fun putting this show together over the last couple of days. And just, I don't know, it's my, you know, it's all over the place, which I love, as you, if you're a long-time listener or sometime listener, or maybe the first time you're in my show is today, then you might not know, but I love the diversity of music and of rock and roll and jazz and blues and bluegrass and folk and whatever, right? It's everything. I think so. So ended that set with some stuff from New Orleans, or that first hour, from a record called Sing Me Back Home, the New Orleans Social Club, from 2006 to raise money after Katrina. We heard this New Orleans Social Club with Ivan Neville covering John Fogerty's Fortunate Son. Great version of that track. John Hyatt before that doing a track called You Used to Call Me off of an album called A Tribute to the King of Zydeco. And then started that set off with the Subdudes from their album Lucky. We heard a track called I Can't Wait. Love those cats too, man. All right, let's get back into this, shall we? Some Cat Stevens.

Alison Krauss. I've Got That Old Feeling was the track. And what was that album is that off of? I think it's off that. I think of the album called the same name from 1989. Moses, Tim O'Brien from a record called Cornbread Nation. And that was released in 2005. Great tune too, man. One of those songs that I just, every time I hear it, I fall in love with it again. Light Came In, Molly Tuttle from her record When You're Ready. And that was from 2019. I think it was the first song I heard from her. And now I think she's amazing. I think she's coming into town sometime soon as well. Tony Furtado from his record The Bell. We heard a song called Dying Language from 2015. And if he ever comes back around, you should go see him. He's amazing live. Then started off from Buddha on the Chocolate Box, track called Music, Cat Stevens. And that was released originally in 1974. Alrighty, before we get to the next set. Maine. Madrid has two little food pantries. Maine, I hope, has more than just two, by the way. One is located in front of Camerdy, and the other is at the corner of Highway 14 and Firehouse Lane. Anyone is welcome to take what they need 24 hours a day and leave items for others. Accepted items are unopened non-perishable foods, toiletries, and paper products. This project is an extension of the Madrid Food Program. You can learn more about what they do by emailing madridfoodprogram@gmail.com. Free food is also available at the mini pantry located in the entryway of the Ortiz Mountain Health Center and is accessible whenever the clinic is open. All righty. A couple of Los Lobos songs with guest stars and then those guest stars interspersed. So we're going to start off with The Wreck of the Carlos Rey from an album. Actually, both of the Los Lobos records came off the album called The Ride. Great, great record. But Wreck of the Carlos Rey with Richard Thompson to start off this next set.

Dave Alvin and Phil Alvin. How Do You Want It Done off of their record called Common Ground. Dave and Phil Alvin play and sing the songs of Big Bill Brunzi, released 12 years ago in 2014. Before that, Los Lobos with Dave Alvin, Somewhere in Time, was the name of the track off of one of the, I mean, man, what a great record called The Ride. That was from 2004. Can't believe that record is 22 years old. Richard Thompson and the Richard Thompson Band covering Jerry Lee Lewis' Great Balls of Fire. And that was from a record called Live at Rock Palace. Live record, 3-CD set, released in 2016. And then Los Lobos, also again from The Ride, Wreck of the Carlos Rey. And The Ride came out, what year? Yeah, we already said this, 2004. Sorry about that. All right, before we get to the next set, What do we got? The Madrid Community Tool Shed is open on Sundays between noon and 4 p.m. The tool shed is located behind Camera D at 2870 Highway 14 and can be accessed by walking up the path on the north side of the building through tumbleweeds. The tool shed operates like a lending library and with the ability to borrow up to 2 power tools and 4 hand tools on a weekly basis. The service is open to residents within the 87010 zip code at no cost. 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All right, what do we got? How much time? We got 15 minutes left. I got to make sure I know what I got coming up here. So we're going to do, I know what we're going to play. One of my guilty pleasures, I remember when this record came out,

All right, Gary Wright from a record called The Dreamweaver. I remember buying that record at Two Guys on Route 46 in Dover, New Jersey. And it was, man, I loved that record when that came out. What was that? When did that record come out? I should have looked this up before I got here. But no, can't do that. That would be too easy. 1975. Wow. 50 years. It's 50, almost 51 years. All right. We got one more track to play before we get to it. Where is my calendar? Where is my mouse? Man, I need new eyes. All right. Coming up to fill out the rest of your entertainment for today, we've got... Clint's Musical Goulash coming up at 2. Metaphysical Biscuit is on from 3 to 6. The Sunday Scaries is on from 6 to 7. In the Zone from 7 to 9. And then I'm guessing New Mexico Music to finish off the broadcast day. And as always, guys, please, please, please treat everybody with the love and respect that you want to be treated with yourself, right? If you can't give it back, if you can't give it, then how do you expect to get it? And that everybody's life is just as important and just as wonderful and just as weird and just as rewarding as yours, whether you see it or not, because all you ever get to see is a snapshot. That's all, right? And it's the best way, man. Let's treat everybody with love. Treat everybody with respect and support our community. Support our folks, right? If somebody's in need, help them. Right. Don't just go, oh, they're in need, and walk away. Right. Or they're the ones, they're doing this to themselves. Right. Everybody has problems. You have no idea what's going through somebody's head. And don't make harsh judgments. How's that? Going to leave you with Santana Every Step of the Way. Take care, everyone. We'll do this again next week. Take care, everyone.

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0: Thank you to Jody for the past 2 hours of music from another present era. We begin this hour with new local music by Tom Andes, When I First Came to New Orleans.

When I First Came to New Orleans, new music by Tom Andes. Recent transplant to New Mexico. He came from New Hampshire and has lived in several places, including New Orleans. Next up, Billy Strings from 2021 and Red Daisy.

Red Daisy by Billy Strings from 2021. Next, we have the Rock Bottom String Band, based in San Marcos, Texas. They've performed in Madrid a few times. And their song, The Gray, written by former band member Adam Korn, 2016.

The Gray by the Rock Bottom String Band from 2016. And next, the Sharecroppers, a group of which, blanking on the name, but anyway, the Sharecroppers, 1995, their song Storm Cellar.

Storm Cellar by the Sharecroppers in 1995. They're notable because Bill Palmer was a member. He was later a Frogville, involved with Frogville Records, and became a musician, solo musician in his own right. And we are getting interference on this microphone. I am trying to cause it to stop, but I cannot seem to find the correct button for that. Anyway, we will go on to the next selection by Ben Vaughn from 1987, Clothes Don't Make the Man.

Clothes Don't Make the Man by Ben Vaughn in 1987 on 96.9 FM KMRD LP Madrid, New Mexico, Madrid's community radio station, also streaming on the internet at kmrd.fm/listen. There is a Madrid Youth Committee information board and donation box located at the Madrid ballpark. 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There will be information such as local event times and locations. All proceeds go to the Madrid Youth and improving where they play. And we return to the music with the Allman Brothers Band and Ramblin' Man from 1973.

And that was Ramblin' Man by the Allman Brothers Band from 1973. I can even date approximately when that started getting radio airplay. It was the autumn of 73 when I started high school. Next up, Please Don't Talk to the Lifeguard, as done by Skeeter Davis in 1966.

Please Don't Talk to the Lifeguard, as done by Skeeter Davis in 1966. Our summer song for the week. Looking back at those old days when you could go to the beach and see lifeguards and all that. Next up, our international selection for the week. Allons dans le bois, which means let's go into the woods. Done by Gillian Hills in 1961.

Hello, Don LeBois, by Gillian Hills, 1961. Next up, an instrumental. It's the first recording of You Can't Sit Down by the Bim Bamboos in 1959.

You Can't Sit Down, the original recording of that tune by the Bim Bamboos in 1959. It was shortly thereafter covered by the Philip Upchurch combo, and then again by the Dovells. The Dovells recording is notable because somebody wrote words to fit the melody, and they sang those in that third recording. Next up, another original recording of a song, Buzz, Buzz, Buzz, by the Hollywood Flames in 1957.

Buzz, Buzz, Buzz by the Hollywood Flames in 1957. The song was later covered by Frankie Lyman and the Teenagers. 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And we return to the music with He's a Rebel, as done by Vicky Carr in 1962.

He's a Rebel, as done by Vicky Carr in 1962. The Crystals were also noted for doing that song, and it was written by Gene Pitney. Next up, Tommy Rowe from 1962, Save Your Kisses.

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And we return to the music with The Zombies from 1964. She's Not There.

She's Not There by The Zombies in 1964. And next, Sad Story by Jack Scott in 1962.

Sad Story by Jack Scott in 1962. Our final vocal selection for the hour will be I'll Never Fall in Love Again by The Legends in 1956.

The Legends, I'll Never Fall in Love Again, from 1956. Stay tuned for the Metaphysical Biscuit Show coming up in a few minutes at 3 o'clock.

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I don't know what's going to happen, so if you do, you know more than me, which is fine. Other than the basics, it's still just going to be a surprise what's going to happen for the next 3 hours. It is 3 in the mountain time zone, whatever time zone you're at. Most Sundays at 3, it is time for Metaphysical Biscuit. Hello, Sunday Funday, Domingo Chico. In the rhythm of threes, this is 96.9 FM, KMRDLP, Madrid, New Mexico. And I am Jules, and this is Metaphysical Biscuit, Sunday Funday, Domingo Chico, in the rhythm of threes on this 12th of July. It is the biscuit stuff and things packed full of surprises. And all I'm going to tell you is the first surprise should be here very soon and live. And then I'll be more specific about around 5 in 2 hours, whatever time zone you're in. Deep breath, hang on, got a cord. This is 96.9 FM, KMRDLP, Madrid, New Mexico. Let's have a moment of Zen. So anyway, enough of that Zen nonsense. Back to reality. Just kidding. I'm going to play on some music real quick, and we're going to have something happen soon, and then in 2 hours at 5 we got a Zoom guestage with an artist from East Nashville that was sent my way a bit ago. I don't know much more. In fact, some of you may know more about that person. We'll find out. That will be at 5. That person is doing a Southwest tour, and if you're going to zoom in, but we wound up with somebody who is going to be here and in person. So that's all you get out of me right now. If you want to know what it all is, some of you will know the people coming. So stick around, and let's get some music first. This is 96.9 FM, KMRDLP, Madrid, New Mexico.

0: All right, this is 96.9 FM, KMRDLP, Madrid, New Mexico. Usually, if anybody's paying attention, which one of you listened for many years to Metaphysical Biscuit, Sunday Funday, Domingo Chico, in the Rhythm of Threes, and didn't know for years, and that's just fine, I love this person. Didn't know, all of a sudden, years later, this person, you're hearing laughter, I'm going to introduce, we know what we're doing around here. But anyway, it was how funny it was that a good friend.
1: Yes.
0: A virtual friend.
1: Yes.
0: It was like, who's listening
1: real
0: for weeks.
1: Friends.
0: Well, no, I'm talking about someone else right now. You're a real friend too.
1: Yes.
0: But this person writes, what's with the threes?
1: Uh-huh.
0: I was like, how, you've been listening to how long? That's okay.
1: Yes.
0: Because they're listening to the music and the guests more than my sorry self. So anyway, speaking of my sorry self and guests, this is 96.9 FM. KMRDLP, Madrid, New Mexico. I am Jules. 3 to 6 in the mountain zone, whatever time zone you're in, is when Metaphysical Biscuits, Sunday Funday. We just did the whole title, didn't I? In the Rhythm of Threes, except for that time it was two. I knew there was something I was trying to remember. Metaphysical Biscuit is the implication that whether it's to the voices in my head or a guest, should somebody think of something and admit that? Go ahead and let that out.
1: Minus okay.
0: In the language.
1: All right.
0: And I find most people don't disagree in the artistic world.
1: Right.
0: If I have a mathematician on ever, it may be different. is if you try to get back to the thought,
1: right,
0: you're never going to get to.
1: Absolutely.
0: Which it's is that I didn't tell
1: for the
0: them.
1: Moment.
0: I didn't tell them before I introduced you the songs they heard.
1: Yes.
0: At the top of the hour, they heard our local friend Rich Ryasich. Who's been on, in that very chair with the person that you're about to find out who they are, Querida, and we started off still a little bit in our Global Music World Cup thing with Manu Chao, a newer tune from him, Primavera, live at La Musicale.
1: Yes, and beautiful.
0: Yes, speaking of beautiful, that voice is Courtney.
1: Hello.
0: Hi.
1: Hi.
0: Let me see. Can you see if I'm spelling your name right? Courtney, like normal. That's wrong, but.
1: Yes, it's C-O-U-R-T-N-E-Y.
0: Yeah,
1: that's no K's.
0: That was a typo. Did I have a K? I can't see. And then the last name is Simple, right?
1: Yeah, Simple. Santana.
0: Uh-huh.
1: Yes.
0: Any relation?
1: No relation. He tells me to stop saying that.
0: The
1: one that made it famous.
0: Really?
1: No.
0: Oh. That'd be cool.
1: It would be cool.
0: I can't. He's
1: cease and desist. I'm saying
0: that. I mean, everything I've heard about that guy is he's nice. So
1: yes, he's very nice, right? From what I've heard too.
0: Yeah.
1: I've never met him, but
0: I think he's nice.
1: One day soon, you know.
0: Yeah. The day just be like, hey, what's up? Hey, look. We're the only two people with the same last name.
1: That's right. Wink, wink.
0: Okay, Courtney Santana is here live, visiting from?
1: Austin, Texas.
0: Austin, Texas, which now most of the loyal listeners, we love every year.
1: Yes.
0: Community Supported Radio. They already know about that I just was in Austin
1: recently.
0: And they heard your music.
1: Yes.
0: Right after that in particular. They heard it before.
1: Yes.
0: Thanks to one of our mutual friends.
1: Yes.
0: And they heard that I met somebody really cool in Austin and that was going to be around. And now here it is.
1: Here I am. I'm so glad you brought me in to spend some time with you. This is great.
0: Thank you. Appreciate it.
1: Yes.
0: And I'll say one more time because some people may not have been tuned in. One person is probably finding out the surprise. The other thing I should tell you, I said if I look away, it's not distraction. It's also because some of those people send messages during.
1: Oh, great. That's
0: and,
1: cool.
0: And I peek at them, particularly because they may have questions.
1: Okay, yeah.
0: So we're going to look in a minute. Let me just make sure I'm base covered here so I don't make more mistakes because you're going to be on for as long as you're going to be on.
1: Yes.
0: And then at 5, we got the Zoom that I mentioned. Let's see these folks. So anyway, wanted to remind people, special day.
1: Absolutely. It's a great Sunday.
0: Great Sunday. Now let's get into the business here. Okay, bye. No, I'm just kidding. Well, did you move to Austin to play your music? Is that...
1: No, actually, I moved to Austin to go to the University of Texas.
0: Oh, good.
1: Mm-hmm. Right. I am a Longhorn.
0: Woo-hoo.
1: Hook'em.
0: I was about to say, what did they say? I think I did it.
1: You did it right. That was pretty good, considering
0: well,
1: you didn't
0: I don't know.
1: Know
0: what that finger's doing.
1: Like this, you put the thumb over the two fingers.
0: That's the wrong hand.
1: Yeah. It's so many different things can be done this way. That's a shaka.
0: Yeah, right. I was like, wait, the letter was shaka. Shaka Khan's all right.
1: It's Shaka Khan. Yeah.
0: I know a guy named D. Chanison Berry.

0: I love the title or something.
1: Yes.
0: That was that person.
1: Okay.
0: So I love that person. And they're probably not listening today.
1: Well, you never know.
0: They I don't know. Oh, yeah. See what I said?
1: Yeah.
0: Is I didn't try to remember to look.
1: Oh, God.
0: Because I wouldn't have. All right, let's see. Hi. She said, Kathy.
1: Of course.
0: So a fantastic surprise.
1: Hey, Kathy. Hi.
0: We pulled it up. Hey, we're good at that. I mean, we've done a bunch.
1: I was just talking to her 2 days ago, actually.
0: Were you? Are you gonna say anything?
1: Kathy, I love you. We're going to see each other hopefully very soon.
0: So. I wasn't sure when I said the other day that I hadn't told you. If you had, it wouldn't have mattered.
1: Yeah, no. I wanted to surprise her.
0: You did too?
1: Yeah. That's my crew up there and my outlaw country friends up there in Massachusetts. That's where I'm originally from.
0: Right.
1: Yeah.
0: I knew you were not from Austin.
1: No. I came down there to go to school in Houston, and then I ended up going to the University of Texas.
0: There we stayed.
1: And
0: somebody who, early, just a little bit ago, was writing, a loyal listener, who was, I don't think you saw much in Austin, but was in Austin and here a year ago.
1: Yeah.
0: And was here before, actually. Mm-hmm. Anyway, they just wrote a little bit ago, I said, there's much surprises. And I really didn't talk to anybody all week, except you.
1: We talked soccer and
0: Yeah. No, I was like,
1: World Cupping.
0: I was like, I'm going to hang low. Anyway, I said, no, I'm not going to tell you what the surprise is, but they just wrote a good surprise to you.
1: Oh, thank you. Thanks, you friend. Thanks for listening. Appreciate it.
0: So, yeah, a whole bunch of those folks, we were all in Austin together, and we had a salty meal.
1: Yes, we did. We did Agüero's, yes.
0: That was some salt. At the barbecue that we had, you weren't with us.
1: I wasn't with you for barbecue, but I was definitely there for the Mexican.
0: I had to come home and get barbecued. That didn't seem right.
1: Really?
0: Yeah. It was salty, man.
1: It was too salty for you?
0: And some people from Texas that are listening, I think.
1: Uh-huh.
0: From DFW. I think you met them, too. We still make meme jokes about that. With some salt.
1: Well, you know what? It's funny because they say don't, you know, put salt and stuff on your meat until it's like done, until it's completed. So that's kind of shocking that it was salty.
0: I'm fine with Texans not believing the hairy little Jewish background fella from the East Coast in New Mexico.
1: Yeah.
0: But those people were DFW.
1: Right, yes.
0: Texas, and they said it was salty.
1: So. It was salty. Well,
0: so, I mean,
1: there was probably something to that.
0: If they argued with me, I still wouldn't say it was salty. I would just say nothing.
1: Right. Just hung back and were like, okay.
0: It's not salty. Right. Sure. Yeah. And it's not blue out there.
1: Right.
0: And we don't have this beautiful, talented guest.
1: Oh.
0: We do have all those things.
1: Yes.
0: And no salt.
1: No salt.
0: That lockers. That's what you reminded me. That's how you know some of these folks, right?
1: Yes.
0: Which is when a whole bunch of the musicians, many of whom get aired on this show and others.
1: Yeah.
0: On KMRD, I'm sure. And actually, the dude, that's right, Kathy told me, the fellow who sells hats right there, I'm pointing,
1: yes,
0: by the way, he's been on that cruise before.
1: Absolutely. That's where I met him, was on that cruise.
0: You know that guy?
1: I do know that guy.
0: I mean, I don't mean to say that guy. I don't really know him that well. I didn't know.
1: Oh, I know Charlie, yeah. Charlie Overby. I actually performed with him in Rio Rancho.
0: Oh, yeah. Right. I think I did know that. And as I'm sitting, so there was a meeting earlier, and I come out of the res room, and they're talking about interview stuff.
1: Yeah.
0: And one, I think it's, these are our young DJs.
1: Yes.
0: The summer program. And anyway, what I just did was something they were rightly just encouraging them not to do, which is fine. It's my fault. It's no big deal. Because I'm sure, well, Charlie walked in one time when I was zooming Kevin. So anyway, is that normally we don't say things like that.
1: Right.
0: Out there. But I think Mr. Hat, that fella, he's cool with it.
1: Yeah.
0: If not, we'll settle that.
1: Go on.
0: I'm going to run my mouth for one more second because not too many weeks ago, from about 10 minutes earlier, 15, until about 10 minutes before the 6 o'clock, the entire time, I'm pointing everybody out the side, they've heard this, somebody fired off a weapon or something.
1: Oh, okay.
0: But because it's 2026, what do you think happened? All the cops in the county came. So I'm looking out there trying to do a dorky, goofy radio show with some song music.
1: Right.
0: And there's a cop with his, I mean, they didn't do anything.
1: Right,
0: but
1: dang.
0: It's not a sight that you, so I thought of that because that day with the, there had been a brief shelter in place, which, oh, this is very Madrid. Yeah.
1: Okay.
0: Courtney's been to Madrid. So you don't need to be prepared.
1: Oh, yeah. No. I know Madrid pretty well.
0: Yeah.
1: A few times.
0: Yeah. I mean, a person doing whatever that person did is not so abnormal.
1: Right.
0: My joke was, I think they forgot it, what year it was.
1: Yeah.

0: a Sunday.
1: They might have forgotten.
0: On a Sunday.
1: On a Sunday. You don't do that.
0: Don't put that. Please.
1: It's so pretty and people on the streets and they're all shopping and having a good time.
0: And it could be a lot hotter today, too.
1: It could be. It's nice it's outside. Nice. It's nice. Beautiful outside.
0: For some reason, I think the air in my apartment ain't working. So I was like, what is going on? But I left it till it's, maybe it just, I don't know. Anyway, are you in New Mexico now playing or you're scouting?
1: I'm scouting actually. I was just in Taos visiting some friends and looking at, you know, a couple of venues to come and do some music. So yeah, I'm hoping here pretty soon that I'll be planning a short little tour between here and New Mexico and Colorado.
0: Oh, good. Yeah. And there may be some options, one of which I can't really say,
1: right?
0: But
1: right.
0: You know what I'm talking about.
1: I do know what you're talking
0: and
1: about.
0: And that place is coming along.
1: Yes.
0: Very, in fact, the stage is there now.
1: Oh wow! Okay.
0: Ronnie's
1: cool.
0: And the piano. He put a grand piano.
1: Yes.
0: It's getting close. I don't know when.
1: It's exciting.
0: And since I'm going to be involved,
1: right?
0: When it gets there, I'm not going to be able to be the one that
1: talks about
0: does
1: it.
0: The most time.
1: I
0: don't have to pretend it doesn't exist.
1: Right, but it's coming.
0: But it's coming, and it's going to be a space for our locally based Rich Rice situation. Mm-hmm. I'm pointing for some reason. Pointing in the past and the future. I don't know.
1: Yeah.
0: Anyway, I think the idea of musicians interacting like you from not local
1: mm-hmm.
0: with the locals
1: and
0: what is basically going to be a recording. A listening room.
1: That's so exciting.
0: That's neat, yeah.
1: Listening rooms are so great for musicians because you really do feel like you have a captive audience and they're listening to everything that you're saying. It's a good place to connect.
0: You know? Feel it, too.
1: Yeah.
0: Yeah, yeah.
1: I like it. I like feeling like I'm singing specifically to some, you know, people. It's nice.
0: Yeah, that seems like it would be.
1: Mm-hmm.
0: I don't know about this arena, big...
1: Yeah.
0: I mean, for some people or some shows.
1: It's exciting. I mean, some festivals you get that big experience, but sometimes you just want the intimate experience. I think I'm really good with intimate experiences.
0: I believe it. I'll echo it. I enjoy it more. I mean, this week, in fact, I should, one little announcement is if y'all don't remember, and it's a good thing they didn't come through this time.
1: Yeah.
0: Most of these folks that have appeared, that some of you know, have been Zoom.
1: Okay.
0: The other live guests, not locally based, were McMurtry, James, and Betty Sue.
1: Yes.
0: And they're coming. It's like in a few days.
1: Oh, I'm a Betty Sue fan. I love James, too, but Betty Sue, man. Yeah.
0: Not James is James.
1: James is James. I love James.
0: When we were just in Austin, Kathy
1: like,
0: go say hi. And I was like, if he don't want to say hi, I'm not going to say hi. Like, it's, you know?
1: Yeah.
0: And somebody went up to him at the bar after, and he jamesed him, you know?
1: Yeah.
0: I tried to say
1: hi.
0: Hey. Betty Sue thought it was appropriate. She knew I was there.
1: Right.
0: So I was like, and if not, I knew they were going to be here.
1: Right.
0: And they were on a live stream right after we were in Austin.
1: Yeah.
0: And a whole bunch of those people you met
1: were
0: watching the live stream, and it was a different vibe.
1: Yes.
0: I think when they do that content, you would know more than me.
1: I love them too. I love them together. It is a good vibe.
0: But the Continental, and the reason I'm thinking of it too is because I did not get to the listening room at the Continental.
1: Oh, the gallery. Yeah, upstairs.
0: That looked a little more intimate.
1: Yeah, it's very intimate. Right. Maybe 40 people can fit in there.
0: And
1: you
0: there,
1: know, seated.
0: I would imagine
1: that
0: connection is with them is different.
1: It's strong.
0: He probably opens up in a way.
1: Yeah.
0: He's just a guarded guy.
1: Yeah.
0: I mean, so anyway, it was,
1: can't be guarded with Betty Sue, especially with that beautiful voice of hers.
0: She ain't guarded. Yeah. And with some of the other folks that you know that we don't need to mention, but when I was out there chatting, you know, the people that would know better than me were saying things that I picked up on of, you know, even he knows how good that connection has been for their professional.
1: It's so nice when you meet somebody that you truly vibe with. I'm writing with a gentleman right now that we completely vibe, and the music is good. It reflects that feeling. So, yeah it's great.
0: I know this is more about you, but it just popped in my head. They have not done a whole lot of co-writing.
1: Yes.
0: I wonder if that, who knows?
1: Maybe that's in the works.
0: Maybe so.
1: Yeah. Sometimes you just got to figure out if you can perform together. And if you can perform together, where else can we go?
0: They've been doing that for a couple of years. So
1: Yeah.
0: But I mean, that's a guy who's been writing pretty unique, strong lyrics on his own.
1: Yeah.
0: So I don't know. Anyway, enough about that. So were you always had the musical bug?
1: Well, it's funny that you say that because I've been artistically involved in something since I was a very little girl. I tell people all the time, my mom, I started in dance. And my mom used to put me in every like dance class I possibly could. So ballet, tap, contemporary, or whatever. And I remember my mom putting me in the closet to go and practice my tap dancing because we had carpeting on the floor. And that was the only place that had tile. So she would just put me in there, close the door, and then she'd open and I'd be sweating and tapping. And she was just like, okay, I'm just checking to see if you're all right. But yeah, I've been in dance since I was 3 or 4 years old. And then I moved into theater, and then I moved into live music from that. So I've been in very, very many disciplines of music for a very long time.
0: Cool. Yeah. I did theater, which mm-hmm. I think you may know, I guess.
1: Yes.
0: Not musical so much, I wish.
1: Yeah?
0: Did you do musical theater?
1: Oh, yeah. Musical theater.
0: I was thinking when we were just a minute ago talking about, we weren't talking directly about audience size, but that concept.
1: Yeah.
0: About I said whatever I said about, you know, for some things or the bigness or whatever I said. Yeah. That the intimacy overall seems more appealing.
1: Mm-hmm.
0: But some of those, I was thinking some of that show stuff.
1: Yes.
0: Would be fun if.
1: Yeah.
0: It's not so much for me because I can't really do it very well. But
1: really? I don't know. I don't know if I buy that.
0: I mean, I can perform. I'm not denying that. In fact, I was about to say to the people that I saw, there was a big meeting earlier, folks, which is not normal. So I saw some folks, and two of them, we were in a play a few years ago, and about all I did, it was very, Joe West is a local figure in Little Texas.
1: Yeah.
0: And he does these crazy, it's called Theater of Death, crazy.
1: Theater of Death, okay.
0: It is not, let's go. I mean, he does kids.
1: So Theater of Death.
0: I know, yeah. I think he picked the name a long time ago and registered it. So.
1: So now this is what it is.
0: It is, yeah.
1: Right.
0: Life Death. I mean, it's macabre.
1: Right.
0: Somewhat.
1: I'm interested. I want to know what that's all about.
0: So we did this crazy show a few years ago, and I had a small part. Well, it was going to be a different, there's no small parts except for the small parts. Anyway.
1: Right.
0: There was a whole other play was going to be in it that logistically didn't make it.
1: Okay.
0: Nothing to do with it. We didn't even rehearse it.
1: Oh.
0: It was just too, like, it was too much with the two plays.
1: Oh, wow.
0: And so it was smart that he didn't do that.
1: Okay.
0: But it ended up being that I was like, well, I don't need to be in it if you got other people and you don't have a...
1: Okay.
0: So I ended up being in a doctor suit. I'm picturing what I did with these people that just left the building.
1: Yeah.
0: And I'm doing this dance thing. And, it was Groucho Marx. But,
1: nice.
0: But
1: I remember Groucho Marx doing it in the black and white. Yeah.
0: Yeah.
1: The black and white.
0: He sung that, right? You know who... put out some good records.
1: Huh.
0: Red Fox.
1: Yes.
0: Did you know that? You would know that.
1: Yeah, I like Red Fox, actually.
0: That's my boy.
1: Yeah.
0: I don't like much in that, you know, TV stuff.
1: Uh-huh.
0: But he's... I'll every few days, if I haven't, I'll just post to Sanford and be like, here's your daily Sanford.
1: Here's your daily Sanford and Son clip, you know?
0: You need
1: get
0: this.
1: Your fix.
0: You need it. He had just passed away, Desmond.
1: Oh, did he really?
0: I mean, he wasn't young. The son.
1: Yeah. I mean, he had to have been in his, like, 80s, right?
0: I think he was a little younger.
1: Yeah.
0: But he was, yeah.
1: Okay.
0: I forgot. Desmond, there's a Grady in his name.
1: Okay.
0: Because remember the character?
1: Grady? Yes.
0: Yeah.
1: Grady.
0: That was cool. I love that show.
1: Yeah.
0: But we used to play that in the band.
1: Okay.
0: And dun, dun, dun, dun. Yeah, that part. But the next, I wasn't very good in the band. It was hard.
1: What? You say you're not very good at things, but somehow you managed to get into them. People think that you're good at these things.
0: Well, that was in school. No, I was the token in school.
1: Okay.
0: No. It's okay. I'm proud to say, because a lot of those musicians I played with in high school, in Baltimore, they're professional.
1: Yeah.
0: And so they were good. So someone had to be the worst one.
1: Baltimore is the scene, though. It's so
0: they don't mess around.
1: No, they don't mess around in Baltimore with the arts, for sure.
0: Hey, they let me do it.
1: Yes, they did. They let you in a room, so that means you were doing something.
0: Yeah. No. It's like, what was fun? All right, one more little funny, and then see if you got one.
1: Mm.
0: So I have an older brother, we did all the plays.
1: Yeah.
0: And he had been in The Wiz, they did.
1: Oh, The Wiz. Your brother was in The Wiz.
0: But let me finish this story.
1: Okay.
0: So what happened was, my brother, he's a great brother.
1: Okay.
0: And being his little brother saved my life and all kinds of good stuff.
1: Sure.
0: One thing that I had to deal with is, you're right.
1: Yes.
0: About the, I'm not as bad as I had been made to think.
1: Yes.
0: Because what happened is, I'm little. I hadn't even hit puberty in ninth grade.
1: Okay.
0: My brother had tried to. I remember him trying to sing. I'm in middle school still.
1: Sure.
0: And the Wiz, right?
1: Right.
0: And finally, he's trying his best. He's trying his best. He's really trying to sing.
1: Okay.
0: It's Michael Jackson, right?
1: Oh, yeah. Oh, he was the Scarecrow?
0: Yeah.
1: Okay.
0: Yeah. And why the following finale of the story happened to be is a mystery that will never be solved, I don't think. The woman the band I was in was good enough.
1: Okay.
0: Like, literally, I'll say I was one of the worst members of a great band.
1: Okay.
0: But the woman who was the choir gospel, who did the music for the plays when we did those,
1: yes.
0: The two directors, blah, blah, blah, she literally was ranked.
1: Oh,
0: the top high school gospel,
1: okay,
0: ever or whatever, and our the music director Mr. Perkins and her, they drank sometimes. We'll leave it at that. So I get cast because I'm little. There's no puberty thing in West Side Story.
1: Okay,
0: they want me to be anybody.
1: Oh,
0: the big guy.
1: Yeah,
0: no, I'm sorry. They want me to be action.
1: Okay, so were you a shark or were you a jet?
0: Action was like the main singing.
1: It was, yeah.
0: The Jet.
1: Jet. Okay. Yes.
0: But the joke was going to be Action was the big guy.
1: Okay.
0: And I was 70 pounds and not 5 feet yet. But Miss Hall is the name. Comes down. And finally, what this was relevant to the story first, is finally they gave up on my brother singing.
1: Oh.
0: So he opened his mouth. He performed.
1: Okay.
0: And what I just said about why the finale of his part of the story was a mystery. Out comes a 300-pound African-American baritone voice.
1: Okay.
0: So he
1: of your brother.
0: Well, it wasn't him.
1: What? Okay. Wait.
0: But why I wasn't there. So I'm pretty sure he was a Scarecrow. Why they chose that guy? Maybe because he could do it. It was like kind of last minute, I think.
1: Okay.
0: I think that's why I mentioned the little drinking.
1: Right.
0: I think she finds that things we can't say on air.
1: Right.
0: So what I do know is we get the casting sheet.
1: Right.
0: This was not yesterday.
1: Yeah.
0: It wasn't this century. And then I'm going to show up. You can tell the story. You pushed me because you said I keep saying I'm bad at things. So I'm proving it.
1: Yes, I want to hear.
0: So here we go.
1: You're bad yet.
0: I'm apologizing for talking about myself.
1: No need for that.
0: It's a funny story. So she comes down and I'm like, yeah, I get to sing. I'm gonna be action. And I'm gonna be one of the main characters. And last name is Reuben.
1: Okay.
0: No Reuben is singing in my play.
1: Oh.
0: And my shy behind, my little shy self, I was shy.
1: Yes.
0: I somehow had the nerve.
1: Uh-huh.
0: Ninth grade.
1: Okay.
0: Hadn't had puberty.
1: Okay.
0: To tell this woman, okay, but you're going to let me be in the choir before I graduate.
1: Okay.
0: So I knock on her door. By the fourth year, I knew her. And I end up in the choir, literally on the white dude. Not one of five.
1: The dude.
0: Like in the band. The only white person. And I didn't perform with him.
1: He's our guy.
0: And I was a baritone.
1: And you were
0: baritone. I don't know what now I'm thinking. I was like, what is with her and the baritone? Anyway, it was fun. So that was it. There you go.
1: I love that. I mean, Baltimore, you were amongst all of the black community, it sounds like.
0: Yeah.
1: The Wiz and West Side Story. Wow.
0: Well, we didn't have Latinos, so they made it.
1: Right.
0: More black, white.
1: Yeah.
0: Well, it was
1: they had to mix it in.
0: Preppy. Yeah. No, it was cool. Yeah, it was. It was a 88% or 90% African American school, but third oldest public school in the country.
1: Did you dance in West Side Story?
0: So I ended up being, I said anybody first. So they gave me the part of not seeing. And anybody was the young girl.
1: Right.
0: It worked. The joke would have been funnier of me being the tough guy.
1: Yes.
0: And I would have sang just fine.
1: Yes, you would have.
0: And exactly. Especially with her. Come
1: delivered.
0: On.
1: Yes.
0: But she, it was, I get it. And she ends up 2 days before or whatever the play I went in, having to have this voice come out of my brother.
1: Oh, that's great.
0: From
1: off
0: stage, she didn't want to go through that again. I mean, she should have let me sing. Maybe she did and I was shy.
1: Right.
0: And maybe that's where I said, let me just be not shy for one second. Hey.
1: Right.
0: Yeah.
1: And here we are today. I mean, honestly, all steps lead to a...
0: Oh, yeah.
1: Yeah.
0: Yeah. No, I mean, you got the ones in life that inspire you in a good way.
1: Absolutely.
0: And the ones that tell you no.
1: Right. That inspire you in a better way.
0: Yeah. Different.
1: Yeah, I get that one.
0: Last one I'll say is I went back to my high school because so I ended up getting smaller and smaller parts every time with the other director.
1: Sure.
0: To the point where we were joking last year at the Crucible that I was going to get like three lines. The dude who'd been in every play. And apparently this woman just passed away. But I go back after moving out here, starting a theater troupe.
1: Okay.
0: And doing plays.
1: Okay.
0: And right on her board, you know, it was obvious she didn't like me.
1: Oh, really?
0: Well, yeah, I went from the lead first year to the smallest role, getting down and down, and never explained to me.
1: That's not right.
0: But help, because I ended up, well, money's in the story, but doing these, you know, non-profit plays would be. So I write, guess what? I am writing, producing, starring, and performing plays with a troupe in Santa Fe.
1: Yes.
0: No thanks to any, no encouragement from you. How about them apples? And left her a rotten apple.
1: Got her.
0: Yeah, well, you
1: got
0: know,
1: her,
0: she
1: dude.
0: Didn't need to
1: got
0: take it
1: her.
0: That far. She didn't need to go there.
1: She didn't have to go there.
0: If I'm remembering
1: that. Well, I mean, hey, she's probably looking back and she said, I should have given that kid a chance.
0: I mean, you know.
1: I shouldn't have picked on him.
0: Yeah, should have let him have the bigger part. Should have let him sing.
1: That's right. That's right. Hey, no, I mean, I don't think any turn is the wrong turn.
0: You never know.
1: You never know. You could have, you know, you may not have ended up here with a theater troupe.
0: And you and this
1: and me.
0: Guest on the mic.
1: Yes.
0: That I'm looking at through strange. What are these called again? Not stanchions. What are them things called?
1: Mic holders?
0: We just got a nice smile.
1: Hi, big smile.
0: A mic holder.
1: Mic holder. Is that a mic holder? It's specific
0: to the
1: radio,
0: though. The one time it didn't make
1: noise. Oh, it doesn't normally make a creaky noise?
0: Yeah, I swear they hear me sometimes. But of course, that's Murphy's Law. yeah, these things. The springs.
1: Boing.
0: Oh, they might have heard that.
1: Sure
0: that might have sounded cool.
1: Yeah.
0: Let's get one. You did.
1: Mine doesn't sound as good as yours.
0: Yeah, no, I got to get one. Yours don't mess with it.
1: Well, yeah.
0: Yeah, that one might.
1: I think we had that experiment.
0: That might be the old one.
1: That's the bad one.
0: That was the one I broke.
1: Whoops. Yeah, it's terrible. Yours sounds nice. That was like an E. This was terrible. It was nothing.
0: What note is it?
1: I don't know.
0: That's not a note. That's a Z flat.
1: I write the song in a Z flat.
0: That's why they told me to stop singing. They're like, we don't need any more Z
1: minor.
0: He's writing
1: Z minor.
0: Yeah, Z minor.
1: It's a jazz tune.
0: Well, I tried to play jazz.
1: Uh-huh.
0: They beat me up the initiation, but then I didn't get to play. That you had to be good. They didn't beat
1: me.
0: Oh, God. I can't blame them. They gave me the initiation, and then I think it's all right. I love jazz. That was when Mo Better Blues was that movie.
1: Oh, my gosh. Yeah. I love that movie.
0: How about that movie, though?
1: All those Spike Lee joints. Yeah, that's one of my favorite movies, actually. Denzel was a phenomenal movie.
0: He's a blippity blip blip blip in a good way.
1: He's fantastic in that movie.
0: He was, yeah, those two. That yeah.
1: I still wonder if he can play the trumpet. Can he? Do you know?
0: I have heard about that. I still have a scar. I switched to baritone from the braces.
1: Okay.
0: Because the trumpet mouthpiece I'm showing Courtney and telling you all is very small. And
1: it's
0: so there's still a half scar of a mouth, but the baritone is bigger. So
1: yes.
0: I switched to that instrument, euphonium.
1: Yes, my best friend played the trombone and then she switched to the euphonium.
0: Euphonium?
1: Mm-hmm.
0: I think they always needed somebody to play the darn euphonium.
1: Yes, because not many people play that.
0: Right. And not trombone, this wouldn't apply, but it's the same finger. Mm-hmm. Again, I'm demonstrating.
1: is making the finger gestures.
0: I haven't told the McMurtry story when he's standing where you're here,
1: uh-huh,
0: and she's there,
1: uh-huh,
0: and I knew what it was going to be like.
1: Yes.
0: So I ran a little test, and they had played the night before, and they were coming to Albuquerque,
1: mm-hmm,
0: and it was this emotional show, and I was telling him this, how, you know, I didn't say to you just a minute ago when we started that when we were talking about audience and, you know, and
1: sure,
0: the intimacy, I don't go out much. I tend to like to get right up front and right, just get there. And I can tell the musicians see that excitement.
1: Yes.
0: Whether I've ever met them or not.
1: Yeah.
0: It's a cool way.
1: Yeah.
0: You know, I get some people can't handle that.
1: Yeah, close to the stage.
0: Yeah, I just don't turn around.
1: What do you think that is? I mean, it's not like musicians heckle. Like, it's not like a comedy show where somebody might actually call you out.
0: They make eye contact.
1: They do. I do. I know I do. I connect with people, especially if they're smiling. If I could see them having some sort of emotion,
0: So at the Continental, James doesn't say hi. Betty Sue looked like she was about to instinctively reach off stage and hug, and then we didn't really say hi after.
1: Yeah.
0: Because we were chatting and I knew she was coming here.
1: Yeah.
0: So anyway, and they left. It might have been, I'd say, a weird night for them. Who knows? but I got the vibe. It wasn't. So I didn't. Anyway, But I get there first and everybody else arrives.
1: Right.
0: From the salty barbecue and the gorge. And walking in a monsoon. We walked a mile, however far that is from Paramount to Continental.
1: Oh, that's a good half mile.
0: I mean, I was...
1: Yeah, you guys were huffing it.
0: I hadn't been that wet since I jumped in the pool with my clothes on.
1: It was hot.
0: But it was hot, so the rain was fine. Anyway, so this woman comes over as I'm getting this right up front.
1: Yeah.
0: And it turns out it's one of the people he's played with for years, Cornbread's wife, mm-hmm. Mrs. Cornbread.
1: Yes, Mr. Cornbread.
0: And we all end up along dancing. And the reason I'm thinking of that is because of eye contact.
1: Yes.
0: Because at the end, he saw that we were, at first maybe, she said, this is my spot. She was polite.
1: Right.
0: And I said, we are here to have fun.
1: Yes.
0: The people that will be coming will love to meet you.
1: Absolutely.
0: We're not normal. Yes. And we will respect whatever needs to be respected.
1: Right.
0: But we also came to be close and have eye contact. She got it too.
1: Yeah.
0: So Cornbread does say hi.
1: Okay.
0: And he did remember from that time, this is 2 Junes ago or something, that they were here.
1: Okay.
0: And he did, when I said that I would see him soon in Santa Fe, uh-huh. and that I saw them then, he remembered, and the only reason he would remember would be the guy up front making eye contact.
1: Yes.
0: There's no other reason.
1: Yes.
0: From the Santa Fe show and that show. And then he reached out.
1: It's important. You made a connection.
0: Yeah.
1: The connection was made, and then it was great for you guys to talk after that.
0: So a half hour later, that was to say, before I forgot, that's, I believe, Thursday they're coming through town.
1: Oh, okay.
0: Yeah, but anyway. and what Betty Stewart said was, if it was going to work, obviously James don't want to get on the phone.
1: Right.
0: Oh, and I was talking about the test. Was that they were going to come back.
1: Yes.
0: So did he need to say hi to his event?
1: Yes.
0: No, because they were going to come back, but it works out that you're here.
1: Yes.
0: Because he's been here.
1: Yes. I could see him this week, actually, when I go home.
0: Right. They'll be back next week. Mm-hmm. They're going around. I just saw he posted. Well, this is what they tend to do. You and I talk about on his phone. There's folks from Austin geographically.
1: Yes.
0: You go through West Texas.
1: Yes.
0: And if there's a gig, it's probably either Amarillo, which is in West Texas.
1: Mm-hmm.
0: I know that. or Lubbock.
1: Yes, Lubbock.
0: And then it's northern New Mexico.
1: Mm-hmm.
0: And I think the money and the gigs more are Colorado.
1: Colorado, right. Yeah.
0: Because there's just so many towns.
1: Yes. So many places to play, too. I'm hoping to play, like, there's some venues there that I really, really like. Working on that short term.
0: Cool. So you have some good luck with that? I'm checking to make sure.
1: Yes.
0: If there's questions or comments or...
1: If anybody has any questions or comments.
0: Well, we kept that a big secret. Wow, from Kathy.
1: Yeah. Kathy's amazing.
0: She is. Yeah, they're all really unique. I mean, that crew is ridiculous.
1: Yeah.
0: Peter wants you to sing.
1: What do you want me to sing, Peter?
0: Oh, he heard that, so we'll give it a minute.
1: Give him a minute.
0: All right, Peter, we're looking.
1: If I can sing, I can sing my songs, or I can sing something that, you know. What can I sing?
0: You can sing anything except for those George Carlin naughty
1: naughty word songs.
0: Well,
1: I don't think I know any dirty or naughty word songs. Yes, I do.
0: Andy Murphy songs?
1: I do. I used to sing one with Shiny Ribs that had a word in the
0: title. Yeah, he has a few.
1: Yes, he has a couple.
0: So his album, the most recent one, came out. I did something I never done, which was play it in order over a few weeks.
1: Mm-hmm.
0: And the third song was Bleepy Music. Yeah. And what I do if there's a word like that,
1: yeah,
0: is I meow it out, literally.
1: Do you really put a meow over it?
0: I literally put a
1: meow. Oh, that's great.
0: And actually, the other thing in that meeting that I'm probably not supposed to talk about, but there was a meeting, was... When I did sort of allude to it earlier, uh-huh. just now, of not being specific about names, there's DJ names.
1: Yeah.
0: But what's hysterical is that you just met the head of the station.
1: Yeah.
0: Well, that's also my cat who's listening's name.
1: Oh.
0: And sometimes it takes more volume.
1: You talked about your cat.
0: Right, that cat, the famous cat.
1: The famous cat.
0: But when I was first learning how to do it too, now I can, mm-hmm. I don't even really need to hear it. If I know where the naughty word is,
1: uh-huh.
0: I can use Audacity.
1: So is it your cat's meow that you use to?
0: I did on that.
1: Okay.
0: I used to do lion words.
1: Your cat's a celebrity.
0: Right.
1: Famous meow.
0: Yeah, yeah.
1: I love it.
0: She's a little quiet, so sometimes I need louder.
1: Yes.
0: But it's also about taking down the naughty word.
1: Right.
0: By,
1: and still keeping the integrity of the song.
0: Right. But right. I mean, those bleeps or whatever, that's annoying. At least a meow is annoying.
1: But meow is interesting.
0: So we ended up with Kevin's song, Bleeping Music, being meowing music.
1: Meowing music, yes.
0: It works.
1: Absolutely.
0: Anyway, did Peter answer? Of course Peter answered with, what do you think he just said?
1: What did he say? I'm.
0: I don't give a bleep.
1: Oh, of course. Yeah, Peter, I can't, Peter.
0: You're a troublemaker. That means you pick.
1: Oh, goodness.
0: What does Peter not like? Well, I don't want you to sing the Eagles either. I want to see if we agree on things we don't like. So that's not going to work.
1: Well, I could sing one of the songs from my album.
0: That sounds like a better idea.
1: Yeah. It's called Fool's Gold. It was actually one of the first songs that I wrote. That's the reason that, you know, Jesse Dayton shared it with my Blue Alon, and I got signed onto his imprint and created the rest of the album. But
0: make sure everything's clear here before we get you singing.
1: Yeah.
0: Because then I'm going to pay attention to levels. But I was going to say, some of you probably don't know or don't grasp, but might be interested into two things you just mentioned.
1: Yes.
0: That I happened to catch, at least one of them. Blue Elan is a record label.
1: Yes, out of L.A., yes. I would say it's Americana. I mean, it's everything.
0: It's everything.
1: Yeah, we've got Chris Shiflett on, you know, from the Goo Goo Dolls on our label.
0: Oh, wow.
1: We've got Kevin from Shiny Ribs. Yeah. We've got Jesse, who's, you know, all the, you know, the rocky roller kind of. It's pretty
0: is
1: much
0: he,
1: everything.
0: Is he like a heatball tattoo guy? Cards? Is he a tattoo guy? I'm trying to picture Jesse.
1: I don't know if Jesse has any tattoos.
0: I'm trying to picture. I know the name and I know the music a bit.
1: Yeah, I know. I'm trying to picture. He's got a black pompadour, though.
0: And right, so I know there was some sort of that rockabilly.
1: Yeah, rockabilly. The greasy hair. Yeah, his is pretty clean. But he's out on the road with the Texas Headhunters right now. And that's Johnny Moeller and Ian Moore. Three guitarists.
0: Uh-oh.
1: Yeah, man.
0: Watch out.
1: Yeah, watch out. They're on tour. I think they've been touring for the last probably 6 or 7 months.
0: They need this. They need Courtney singing.
1: Oh, no, they don't need me for that. That's no, for sure. No.
0: So what did you do with them, though? You just sort of say, you recorded
1: something? Yeah, I recorded this album, Living Through It All, and it's a bunch of tunes that Jesse and I wrote, and there's a few tunes from some Americana cool people like Samantha Fish and Laura Cantrell. And we put out this 10-song album, and it's been out now since April. So it's been on SiriusXM. They've been playing it quite a bit, and it's been going well.
0: Yeah.
1: Yeah.
0: Sirius stuff.
1: Mm-hmm.
0: Sirius Outlaw.
1: Sirius Outlaw Country.
0: And what about Willie's Round? How did they pick that?
1: Oh, yeah. Actually, I was on Willie's, too, in BB King's. I think it's just like the DJs pick an artist that they like, and they put it and add it to their playlist. So
0: I don't have Sirius. I got a 04 car there. I got a tape deck and a CD changer. I don't got it.
1: Yes, I barely have one in my car, too. I get it.
0: But my mom does, so I know.
1: Yes.
0: And uniquely enough, my mom, and I guess she's from Roanoke. Mm-hmm. Anyway, the only stations I remember when we drove to New Jersey a couple times.
1: Yeah.
0: His family stuff was Willie's more than Outlaw, but
1: yes.
0: Those two.
1: Yeah. Oh, God love Willie. Willie yesterday.
0: What actually. A relief that mom likes that.
1: Yes.
0: More than what it could be, right?
1: Yes, absolutely.
0: It's her car. Yes, no.
1: It's her car. She could like something much worse.
0: Yeah, and I'd have to deal with it.
1: Yes, you just to sit there and just grin and bear it.
0: That's right. Yeah. Mm-hmm. Yes, please turn up, I don't know what's that. The Eagles. Let's keep making fun of them.
1: Yes. I had a conversation about the Eagles yesterday. Literally, this is so funny. You're bringing it. It's like you're a fly on the wall. I was literally talking to friends about Eagles. The wife is a Deadhead and the husband is an Eagles fan. And they just clash like that. So it's very interesting.
0: Well, don't they have some crossover?
1: They do, but they just, for some reason, like this couple, they have
0: taken
1: serious sides.
0: Yeah.
1: They are like, no. He's like, I like the Grateful Dead, but the Eagles are my band. And she's like, psh, whatever. And she's just, it's interesting that this keeps coming up.
0: Painful.
1: Need to have Eagles conversations more often, I guess.
0: No, I don't know.
1: Maybe not. I don't know.
0: I'm not a fan. Are you a fan? They don't listen.
1: Eagles. They don't listen, so it's okay. Yeah. You never know. Don Henley.
0: Joe Walsh, maybe he wouldn't.
1: Right, come. Right. You never know.
0: He'd come in and be like, what you don't like? Come on. Yeah. We like Matt you. Is. What's that other guy?
1: Matt, you know, attracts, you know, some very interesting characters. So
0: you know, I have almost met Robert Plant 3 times because he loves it out here.
1: Yes.
0: Once was even going to buy that general store, apparently.
1: Yes. Yes.
0: And I feel like if it was an arranged, like it would be the boringest.
1: Yeah.
0: Awkward. He would hate
1: it's
0: it.
1: Like, hey,
0: but if I ran into Robert Plant.
1: Right. What would you say?
0: I don't know what I would say, but I feel like, I think you've already caught that arrogant, self bloated things are not my problem, really.
1: Right, no. No.
0: I feel like we would, unless if a manager or a handler or whatever pulled us apart.
1: Right.
0: Like,
1: he'd
0: wander
1: around. Cool conversation.
0: We would be talking for hours about hobbits and.
1: Yes.
0: Nature and whales. And we would just.
1: Hobbits, nature, and whales.
0: I mean, I feel like that's what he likes.
1: I mean, yeah.
0: I would not ask him about that other band and the guy he calls the other guy.
1: No, we wouldn't talk about that guy.
0: And I wouldn't. I don't even. Yes, of course, I'd love to do an interview with somebody like that.
1: Yeah.
0: But I wouldn't talk about that. I was just thinking because he's a weirdo.
1: Well, you know, he just got off the road with Rosie. I think Rosie Flores
0: right,
1: is going
0: yeah.
1: right back out with him again. I think she just got back or she's going.
0: Right. I saw that. And talk about another one who's got a lot of New Mexico friends.
1: Oh, absolutely.
0: Right?
1: She's, well, between Texas and California, Rosie knows them all. She's part of California country.
0: Well, speaking of James, I don't remember on the phone if I said this. I don't. See why it would have come up in person. But anyway, one of his lyrics that I quote to folks, Austin Moore, that makes a whole lot of sense to me and more
1: sure, sure.
0: as things keep progressing. I think I did say this on the phone. Is, and he played it here.
1: Okay.
0: And so I didn't say what the test thing, which was that I said, I did something when he was standing there at the very beginning of our talk with
1: right.
0: Buddy Sue. And I gestured like I was saying.
1: Mm-hmm.
0: And I explained and I used the reference of Ray Wiley
1: yes.
0: dissing on Hayes friendly
1: yes.
0: that Hayes forgets on air that people can't see what he's doing.
1: With his hands, yeah.
0: And it was my James test because
1: right.
0: he gives me his legs, 7'10", I'm seated.
1: He's a big dude.
0: He's not 7'10", Hayes is.
1: Hayes is a tall dude, yeah. yeah.
0: Anyway. Is
1: another
0: is
1: one of my favorites.
0: I love it, he's so cool. Mm. Yeah. They're like, if anything, yin-yang, so different.
1: Yes, very
0: I mean,
1: much
0: he's
1: so.
0: Shy too, but. In a different way. Anyway, so James with that curled mouth, you know. and at this point, I think he's still worried, like, what did Betty Sue get me into kind of thing. and he looks down at me as because I said that reference.
1: Right.
0: But what I was talking about was this woman that I was saying how I don't talk to a lot of people at shows.
1: Yeah.
0: Turn around and all we said was, it's so cool to hear rocking music with that poetic.
1: Yeah.
0: So I was trying to tell him that. But he looks at me and he goes, oh, I don't know, Hayes and Ray Wiley. And that's where I knew not to do what I'm doing.
1: Right.
0: And
1: right.
0: then next thing I know, I'm seeing people listening online. They're like, where the bleep is Madrid? Who the bleep is Jules? And they're like his fans.
1: Right.
0: How is there? Apparently, he, once I shut up,
1: yeah.
0: You know, everyone's different.
1: Right.
0: He starts talking.
1: Right.
0: Saying things they never heard.
1: Okay. Like.
0: That was what I was getting at.
1: You're talking about Ray Wiley, huh?
0: No.
1: You're talking about James.
0: James.
1: Yes.
0: But then he was like, well, I thought you were talking about Hayes and Ray Wiley. You know, for a minute he got
1: okay.
0: fussy on me.
1: Oh, gotcha. No,
0: and,
1: okay, that makes sense.
0: And the other one was lyrics, and she actually did it.
1: Okay.
0: Where it's not a guy you talk about his lyrics.
1: Right.
0: I mean, have you heard Tom's
1: lyrics? No. I've heard his lyrics before.
0: Right, but
1: sure.
0: he doesn't really, I don't think he talks mm-hmm. about them.
1: No.
0: They're written. That's, yeah. I mean, I've heard him say that.
1: Yeah.
0: So I wasn't doing what he was scared that I was about to do with the lyric I was about to say.
1: Right.
0: As he sings it, I just reflected once he stopped and I, you know,
1: yeah.
0: the moment to take it in thing.
1: Yeah.
0: Which we're about to do with you.
1: Yes.
0: We're going to be at the top of the hour and
1: okay.
0: we're going to do it.
1: Mm.
0: By the way, I didn't forget.
1: No, I very seriously doubt that you would.
0: I forget a lot of things. Okay? And Peter is still coming.
1: Not that.
0: Peter's sitting there like, come on, man.
1: Peter's like, come on.
0: I got to make some furniture.
1: Peter, go make a chair. We'll be right back.
0: So to end it, it was just the line that I think you're going to appreciate. Is New Mexico's lost in the back roads of Austin.
1: Mm.
0: You know?
1: Yeah.
0: Something's making more and more sense about it.
1: I mean, it is. I kind of feel like there's a line between Nashville and actually Albuquerque.
0: Yeah, there you go.
1: You know what I mean? I think that there is a line, and Austin is
0: middle
1: of those two things.
0: Right.
1: There should be like a tour route for all of us because it's such a beautiful little stretch of
0: country. Well, let's see what we can do.
1: Yeah, let's do that. Yeah. It would be amazing.
0: We got this.
1: Yeah, yeah, we do. Come on.
0: We got it.
1: Ideal Factory.
0: We keep connecting. We keep meeting people.
1: Let's do it.
0: It's growing. People know about the station, I believe.
1: Somewhere. I mean, yes, and they know about you, and they know about this beautiful station. That I'm so excited to go and like look around. And
0: yeah.
1: Yes.
0: Well, at the top of the hour, one thing we have to do is what we're about to do. And if you want to do it, I'm going to make it bigger. I'm going to do it first, the station ID.
1: Sure.
0: And what you'll do, I'm going to do it.
1: Uh-huh.
0: So however you want to introduce yourself and then say it. So I am Jules of Metaphysical Biscuit, just about every Sunday. This is 96.9 FM, KMRD, LP, Madrid, New Mexico. We're rounding into the top of our second of our 3 hours together. And we got a live guest here, Courtney Santana.
1: Yes.
0: Who is shortly going to sing for us.
1: Mm-hmm.
0: But is first going to try a station ID.
1: Yes, I'm Courtney Santana, and this is 96.9 FM KMRDLP, Madrid, New Mexico.
0: It's that LP that throws people off. Hey, speaking of Hayes, so I had seen a clip. He doesn't do a lot of interviews.
1: Uh-huh.
0: Before he came on, I knew his live stream.
1: Uh-huh.
0: And he had met us through a Patreon in the shutdown.
1: Mm-hmm.
0: But that was it. And anyway, I mean, he definitely knew my name. But I had seen a clip where he had a hard time doing a station ID.
1: Yeah.
0: But it throws everybody off the LP.
1: Oh, no. I'm reading.
0: You were reading. But even reading, sometimes people are like, what is that?
1: It's like, why is that LP?
0: Yeah. Okay. But if you don't sit right, what's going to happen now is when I get around to editing the recording.
1: Yes.
0: That I'm pointing to also right there.
1: Uh-huh.
0: Is we have live DJs, and then from midnight until whatever time each day,
1: yeah,
0: it's auto.
1: Mm-hmm.
0: But like I said, we, you know, you have to give the station ID at the top of the hour.
1: Right.
0: So we put those in there.
1: Yes.
0: So if
1: I'm happy. I'm excited to hear it again.
0: So aside from the fact they're hearing you now, they're about to hear you sing when I hush.
1: Mm.
0: They're going to hear your station ID at 4 a.m. sometimes.
1: Yes.
0: Along with some of those others.
1: Yes.
0: You'll be in there with James and Betty Sue and Hayes.
1: And Hayes.
0: And who else is in there?
1: And Kev.
0: Well, he's in there. Yeah.
1: Mm-hmm. Yeah. He's good at those. I've heard him do many, many, many of those.
0: He's done it 5 times. And he got thrown off not too long ago.
1: Really?
0: Yeah, he said, what's
1: the LP? I'm shocked.
0: I'm like, you need to kick.
1: He said, what's the LP?
0: No more gummies, man, if you can. Because that's not the first. No.
1: I have a story about that, but I don't know if I can tell that story.
0: Well, probably.
1: Probably.
0: So, are you about ready to sing us?
1: Yeah, this song is called Fool's Gold. It's one of my favorites, and I can sing it a cappella.
0: Okay, I'm going to do station ID one more time.
1: Sure.
0: It's threes. Mm-hmm. And then I'm going to be quiet and get over here. So, y'all, this is 96.9 FM, KMRDLP, Madrid, New Mexico. And first of all, a reminder, after this hour, we're going to have a Zoom with somebody from East Nashville.
1: Yes.
0: Speaking of that,
1: we just said,
0: I don't know who that person is. We're going to find out.
1: Mm-hmm.
0: But more immediately, we're about to hear. Now, those of you that listen most weeks have heard. I don't remember what songs I told you I aired.
1: This is Fool's Gold, and it's off of Living Through It All, my new album.
0: All right, so I think it is time for me to turn my mic off and focus. When you were first getting here, I had to do something. Something was something, and I said, "Let's have a moment of zen and fix the something." And then I made
1: I saw that one.
0: So one more moment of zen, and then we're gonna have some good singing.
1: All right.

0: Yeah.
1: Beautiful. Hold over in the hanky. This one's got a camera in it, but that's like,
0: hey.
1: I asked for a picture. Can you say, hey?
0: Hi.
1: That's going right to the chat. Let me see if we can.
0: Do you want me to move my face?
1: Well, there you go. That's a good face. Move my face out of here. No.
0: Yeah, no, your face is a good face, too.
1: Thank you. All right. Well, I don't know about this. Fur on me. Let me get over here. These are these things. Ah! Look at these things.
0: It's the mic tree. Do you want me to stand up?
1: No, no. All right. Now we're going to do a photo moment is in, because they're not going to be able to hear as much.
0: Photo moment is in.
1: That helped. That was really good. That was my coordination at work. I put it worse. Right. Here we go. Ready?
0: Yes.
1: Yours is fine. All right.
0: What am I doing with my hands?
1: For three, I don't know. But let's do some hand things. Or, I don't know. Yeah, but, what is that called? Jazz? Or, shocker.
0: That's shocker.
1: Yeah, yeah. Ooh. All right. My more Zen photo. Ready? 3, 2, 1.
0: Mm-hmm.
1: Oh, what did I do?
0: I like that. That was good. That was a good pose.
1: They're going to get this reference. I think I just made
0: it.
1: Oh, good. Wow. I don't get called that often. All right.
0: Well, let's
1: anytime
0: go,
1: you want to come back, not that you're leaving.
0: Jules is like, anytime you want to do that.
1: Yeah, you know, like, anytime you want to call
0: they
1: me.
0: They should send us pictures, but like not scary pictures, like nice smiley pictures, no nudity, no profanity.
1: Did you, no offense, but 60 to 80 year old folks just hear that it was requested that you send photos right now, not nude. I didn't mean to give away y'all's age.
0: That's right, right. Well, I'm up there with them.
1: Let's see if they do it. You've been challenged.
0: Challenged.
1: Did you get back? Yeah, you're.
0: Yes.
1: Yeah, I can see. Let's see. Well, that was beautiful.
0: Thank you.
1: Full gold, right?
0: Yeah, and talks about this dude that, you know, when you first get together with the guy, you think he's amazing, and then he turns out to be. I always say, hey, does everybody know what pyrite is? And everybody goes, yes, it's fool's gold. And then I was like, that's what this song's about. And then I start singing it, because it's, dude was terrible.
1: Well, whatever, terrible loser.
0: Loser, me, that guy.
1: Where's the L? Is that how you do it?
0: Loser.
1: Loser.
0: Mm-hmm. You don't like that guy.
1: I love them around me.
0: Mm-hmm.
1: Well, they make noise. They grab attention.
0: Yes,
1: And then you find out, like with the sucker stuff, what did I see?
0: I think I moved this by accident.
1: No, it's all right.
0: Yeah.
1: Anyway, it was somebody, might have been a Norwegian, somebody who no. It was one of the teams with not many. The English.
0: Yes.
1: The African.
0: Jude, yes, I love Jude.
1: He's not African American, he's black.
0: Jude Bellingham.
1: Do they?
0: Yes, he's black.
1: Black, do they mm-hmm. say British American?
0: No.
1: African? No,
0: no, over there they just say black.
1: Well,
0: over here they just say black.
1: Over there they just know your bank account, they tell them, or your accent. No.
0: Yes, yes. Yeah, yeah. They pick out where you are from.
1: They're good at judgment.
0: Yes.
1: they got some good qualities.
0: Absolutely. Jude, he's so amazing. That.
1: Right, so apparently he's real shy too.
0: Yes,
1: but
0: yes.
1: That's what I was thinking. Was you know, whatever. We don't need to go down the football rabbit hole. But the attention grabbers.
0: Yes,
1: and then he's the opposite.
0: He is. He's very humble. He seems very modest. Yeah. I mean, I enjoyed watching him get that second goal the other day. I was like, wow.
1: The wrong teams are in the finals, but you know.
0: I mean, I thought the other day for sure Argentina was going down. And I was cheering for Egypt.
1: They might be getting investigated for cheating.
0: Oh, really?
1: Yeah, they are. There's no might.
0: Really?
1: Oh, yeah, you didn't care?
0: I've not checked that out, but I will check it out.
1: Oh, yeah, no, the Egypt game.
0: Oh.
1: That ref has been suspended.
0: Get out of here.
1: I call him the peepee head.
0: But what would that do if Argentina was, like, not... What? How does that...
1: Well, I mean, they're not going to take anything away, but they've already, I mean, everybody is rooting against them now.
0: Yeah.
1: I've seen all these comments of like, I've heard Argentina, I lived in Chile.
0: Yes.
1: They are snooty.
0: Yes.
1: That's just what they can argue.
0: Chile.
1: They want to be in Europe, not Chile.
0: Yeah.
1: Argentina.
0: No. Yeah.
1: Yeah. I mean, none of that's surprising.
0: Yeah. Wow.
1: Yeah. To anybody who's.
0: I mean, they have the winningness record. I mean.
1: Right.
0: You kind of have to start looking. I'm from the Northeast, right? So I know about, you know, checking teams for seeing if they might be cheating a little bit. So
1: I think it's more FIFA. We know they're a little bit corrupt.
0: Yeah.
1: And the current head is like the worst. That's what I was talking about.
0: Yes.
1: They just don't care anymore.
0: Yeah.
1: Because they're not given a reason to. Now right. They start investigating them.
0: Right.
1: Then they start. And they got to behave a little bit.
0: Yeah.
1: Humans need to be regulated. You can't let humans go.
0: Right. I mean, I was hoping Switzerland was going to win.
1: I was good with them. Mm-hmm. I mean, I like the dude from France. I don't know how to say his name.
0: Mbappe
1: or something.
0: Oh, and don't get me started on these soccer players' names. I know. It's so bad. I'm going to offend somebody because I am going to pronounce it wrong.
1: Well, he's the one who's doing a good job.
0: Yes.
1: In particular, Argentinian fans racially heckling him. The Paraguay stuff.
0: That's terrible.
1: It's terrible. Obviously, he's used to it.
0: Hmm. But that's not right.
1: It's not cool.
0: Yeah, FIFA is supposed to be about inclusivity. It's about it's a world game.
1: Yeah.
0: So you don't do that.
1: So whenever I type or refer to it now as the Colonizer Cup, everybody just laughs like you just did because it's become, it's the same thing.
0: It's a little interesting.
1: Yeah.
0: Yeah, I was hoping that Argentina would have gotten.
1: And Norway. I mean, how cool.
0: Oh, I was cheering for the Netherlands because one of my friends we should talk about, like, Judy. She's amazing. Judy Blank. Do you know Judy Blank? She's in Nashville, but she just moved to Austin, and she's from the Netherlands. So she was taking me to watch all the Netherlands games, and it was so much fun, and they were such a great team. So I'm sad that they're out.
1: Yeah. They're likable. And, I mean, Norway is... some bot responded to my colonizer, literally.
0: Really?
1: Bot. Yeah, because they're trying to be smart now. They're trying to be smart. Some of these bots are trying to sound urban.
0: Oh, okay.
1: You're not fooling me with that.
0: What are we talking about?
1: Okay. I had a bot you drop y'all tripping on me. I was like, well, you tripping. You need to tell your little coked out billionaire to leave. Anyway.
0: Get it together, bot.
1: Yeah. No, they lose it.
0: Yeah.
1: Because then they start getting confused.
0: Right.
1: They don't know what I am.
0: Right. They have no idea.
1: I might have humans
0: say,
1: girl, chill. Because I just have a cat in my... It's intentional.
0: Girl, chill.
1: Yeah.
0: Calm down.
1: Yeah, I'll calm down.
0: That's funny.
1: Let me chill my girl on this. My furry girl.
0: My furry girl.
1: I'm the furriest woman.
0: I mean, if I lift up my sleeves, I might have just as... I'm kidding. No, I have zero. Tattoos, that's all.
1: Oh, well, that's better. And that doesn't make you as hot.
0: Just saying. I said that earlier.
1: Right. Yeah. I'm just scared of needles. I don't have any tattoos because I'm...
0: Oh, no, I don't know. I'm scared of needles, too, but for some reason, tattoos don't seem to bother me.
1: You pushed them.
0: Yeah, I just pushed myself. Like, yesterday, I was in Taos with friends, and they took me up on one of those gondola lifts without the open one, like an actual true ski lift.
1: Yeah.
0: And I was like, what am I doing today? Like, this is the decision I'm making today. And there's no snow. There's nothing to, like, if I fall.
1: Imagine you have skis on your feet.
0: Right. If I fall on that rock, that's it. You done. You real done. So it was fun, though.
1: You didn't fall, though.
0: Yes. No, I didn't fall.
1: You got a good view once you got it. Was that the Taos?
0: Yeah, the Taos ski valley. Yeah, the two-foreshoot.
1: Right.
0: Yesterday. It was great.
1: In our ski crews in Santa Fe, they do that mostly in the fall because the trees, aspens turn gold.
0: They're so beautiful.
1: You got to walk down.
0: Oh, my gosh. They're so pretty. I love the yellow. It's so bright.
1: It's intense.
0: Aspen
1: Colorado
0: trees.
1: Colorado has more of it.
0: Yeah. But their aspen is like orange, right? Or is it more?
1: It's a little different. Yeah.
0: I love the yellow here. It's so beautiful.
1: I mean, it's kind of shocking, literally. Did you go on Raton Pass?
0: I don't know.
1: Through Colorado. You would know that road. It's in the Towns Van Zandt, often covered snow.
0: Okay, yes.
1: Snowing on Raton.
0: Mm-hmm. Does that lead to Pagosa Springs and all of that?
1: No, so that's the other... Taos. That's the other way.
0: Yeah.
1: There's kind of... Of course, there's more, but there's two easy main roads up to Colorado.
0: Yeah.
1: The Taos way, and then the more direct way is just 25, the highway.
0: Okay, yeah.
1: If you're just going to Denver or something.
0: How do you get to Ruidoso, then? Ruidoso and Durango and...
1: Yeah, no, that's a... If you're not going... Those are different.
0: I'm so confused.
1: It is confusing.
0: I get here and I'm like, where am I in the world?
1: Well, I mean, so Hayes actually, now that you mention it, you didn't, but... and Ray Wiley's whole thing is Red River, New Mexico.
0: Red River.
1: And that is like... I was like, yeah, I don't know how to make that because there's... It by distance...
0: Right.
1: There are places further that don't take 3.5 hours to get to.
0: Right.
1: But because there's no other... You just ask, how do you get
0: there? Yeah, how do you get there?
1: Some of these towns, you get there, but you get on this road and that road. Right.
0: So it takes longer to get there.
1: So the 25 thing with the Raton Pass, it's like literally, Raton, New Mexico has a jail. It's not a very nice place. Okay. Sorry, Raton. I love you.
0: You got the pokey there. Sorry.
1: I mean, you know. Yeah. And anyway, and then you're pretty much done. You go in the woods. It looks like the intro to The Shining, where the road is dizzying through the mountain. And literally, this is what I'm getting at. Mm. You see a sign, whichever way you're going, welcome to whichever state.
0: Yeah.
1: And it literally, like, how could it have just changed?
0: Right.
1: To
0: a whole nother state.
1: Colorado looking like. But right. Normally at a state line.
0: Right. There's a blending.
1: It's not like you just left that one state and went to the other.
0: Right, right.
1: It really feels like that. You drive through. But they have to close it for weather a lot too.
0: Oh, I bet. Is it higher elevation? Is it colder up there?
1: Yeah, it's high and you're going into Colorado and there's like a however many miles, 20-minute.
0: Yeah.
1: Drive that you don't want to drive if it's snowing. They close it.
0: Yeah. No, my family, when we used to go up to Vail and Breckenridge, all of those.
1: Right.
0: So I was sitting there watching the temperature like drop. Yeah. You know, you get to Edwards up there in the mountains and it's like 2 degrees and then you can see it go right back. You know, it starts to heat up as you go down the mountain. It's pretty cool.
1: It sounds like you've been to more of those towns that are not. The Raton Passway?
0: Right, yes.
1: Because we went to Breckenridge once to see Prime and Ratliff, Nathaniel Ratliff.
0: Okay.
1: He's from that area. Mm-hmm. And I don't really know how he, years ago, recorded something here. He's the one who's playing with Mavis Staples at the Open in September because they became friends.
0: Oh, nice.
1: But he's got connections. Anyway, so he opens
0: I have a random story about Mavis Staples.
1: I want to hear it.
0: Okay.
1: And one of the people that loves you... loves Mavis too.
0: Yes.
1: And Mavis is in the queue for Mavis. Playing. But all I was saying was, we went up. It was like the first week of November. What was crazy is Jules I grew up with.
0: Okay.
1: And I wasn't Jules. Uh-huh. And she was like, you're who? Anyway, I've seen her a few times. I forgot over some years I've lived here. Uh-huh. She was like a year behind me in Baltimore school. That, you know, there was a period where I would forget her dad lived here.
0: Okay, yeah.
1: And she'd pop up. Oh, she's in Breckenridge, real cool person. Mm. I'm a kid. She's got 3 kids now for you. They're in college. But, you know, with those friends, you forget. Anyway, she was in Breckenridge, and the one weekend she wasn't there was when we went to the show. Oh. And it was the 1st of November of that year, right before he died. Well, the next summer. And then COVID.
0: Okay.
1: It's probably, we saw them at Red Rocks too. But anyway, I was just remembering how it was like an epically snowy November. Uh-huh. And I went with a friend and I was like, no, you can drive. Yeah,
0: no, that's all you.
1: Yeah, good. You got it. I drove us up here because it was crazy.
0: Yeah.
1: And just like you were describing.
0: Yeah. Well.
1: You come around one mountain and then there's another ice patch. And,
0: well, and it's nuts because I'm from Massachusetts, right? But I left Massachusetts before I would drive in snow. So I am officially a Texas girl in that I don't know how to drive in snow. Mm. I don't enjoy it. I'm, you know, white knuckling it the entire time because I'm like, I know what black ice is. Yeah. I don't enjoy it. And I stay off the roads when there is snow. I don't mind it.
1: Considering how not often it snows.
0: Right. Right. And Austin, we've been getting some snow in the last couple of years, but nothing frequent. And it's gone like within a week.
1: I'm terrified of the other drivers.
0: Yes, and they're terrible drivers. They're
1: terrible drivers.
0: Yes. Yeah, they do an accident count on any days that we have, like, ice or snow on the road in Austin.
1: Yeah.
0: Like, and they're just like, oh, there's 500 accidents Nashville in the first... too. Yeah, in the first 30 minutes of, you know, rush hour traffic in the morning. And I'm like, okay, I'm not going outside. It's fine.
1: Yeah, we'll be all right.
0: There's nothing I need to do.
1: And Boston, they're like...
0: get out there. Yeah. I remember when I was little because we would go to parochial school. They never canceled school. And we would have these snow drifts that were over our heads. Yeah. We would just walk through them and go to school.
1: Nah, y'all are...
0: Mom's like, I'm not taking a day off because you can't deal with a little snow.
1: Walk around that snow. So in Maryland, it got cold.
0: Oh, you
1: and
0: know.
1: Humid, yeah. Mm-hmm. But those times where you would walk backwards because the Chicago kind of thing.
0: Brick, brick is called, as Gary calls it. It's cold, brick. cold. Yeah.
1: Why are you crying? I'm not crying. Icicles coming up.
0: Exactly, just hanging off
1: it's
0: of your
1: stuck
0: face.
1: Now. Did you bring that chisel?
0: Yeah, can you get them off, please?
1: Yeah, oh, really. God, I'm not crying, it's stuck.
0: Yeah.
1: So, the Mavis story.
0: Yes. Oh, it's a short one. My mother looks just like, my mother she transitioned, but she looks just like Mavis Staples. Yes. So Shiny Ribs was performing in Murfreesboro at Merlefest. And she was there, and Charlie Crockett was there, but it was her. I needed to meet her. And I'm standing there, and I was just looking at her. And it wasn't, it was like in a creepy way, because I was just staring at her, because she looked just like my mom. Yeah. I'm going to show you a picture of her. You're going to be like, she totally looks just like your mom. So when she was singing, it was just, I now have a more of a deeper connection with her because she looks like my mom.
1: That makes sense.
0: Mm-hmm. Yeah. She's a beautiful woman, and I love everything about her.
1: I believe it.
0: Yeah.
1: If your mom has anything to do with Mavis. Yes. And you.
0: Mavis.
1: Your mom was crazy.
0: Yes. Yes.
1: And Mavis.
0: I'm going to show you that picture. I'm serious. When
1: yeah,
0: I
1: tell you. Do. We can put a Mavis song in a minute.
0: Yeah.
1: What was I about to say about Mavis? I don't know.

0: just like, you just see it.
1: She's the mama of the industry, I feel.
0: And she commands this decent presence. Yes. Yes. That too.
1: Yeah.
0: But it's like, it's just some people can silence the nastiness and almost.
1: You know what I mean? Like, yeah. Quiet it, you
0: just,
1: know?
0: Yeah.
1: Yeah, it's just like, I know what y'all were doing, but I'm going to do this, and y'all are going to sit back and listen. Yeah.
0: And now she has a little walking stick.
1: Yeah.
0: Oh, you know, I think Kathy saw this too. This was recent. And I was speaking of live streams, was the Chicago, which I just mentioned something about Cole. The Blues Fest.
1: Okay.
0: Now, last year, I think I saw a lot of it. I missed most of it, but I got home from here, like, a month ago, Sunday, whatever it was, just in time to see seated Taj Mahal.
1: Oh, I love Taj Mahal.
0: Who I had waited on years ago at the African restaurant in town.
1: What?
0: And they came in, and I forgot they're playing the next day in town. I knew that the table of the you know, the large, soulful black man
1: with
0: a bunch of gruff-looking, hairy white dudes weren't local because I would have known them.
1: Right. Because, of course.
0: I would have already known them. So it stuck out. Yeah. So I finally said, you know, I have to ask, who are you all? My guest has been, you know, to cut the ice or whatever.
1: Right.
0: And they were cool anyway. They were seating and low-key. They were tired.
1: Right.
0: I said, poet truck drivers. And he didn't say I'm Taj Mahal. He goes, we're musicians. I was like, close enough. And as much as they laughed.
1: Yeah.
0: And then I said, oh, I know who you all are.
1: Yeah,
0: and
1: yeah.
0: They were cool. And I got the chef. It's an African guy. He's Kenyan.
1: Yeah, oh, Kenyan. Okay.
0: So guy Ahmed came over and got a photo. He knew who Taj Mahal. He didn't know a lot of that music.
1: Yes.
0: So then from then on, and it was always on Pandora or whatever at the restaurant, African music or reggae.
1: Okay.
0: But the younger African manager at the time said that I was allowed to squeeze in for variety only Taj and Keb Mo, because they're brothers anyway.
1: Yes, that's right. I love Keb Mo too.
0: Oh, he's good. They play here all the time. They do that opera.
1: Yeah. I need to see them while they're here.
0: They play almost every year. I think they just came through the Lindsay.
1: Okay.
0: Or he did. Now what I was going to say is
1: the Lindsay is
0: the venue downtown.
1: Okay.
0: Yeah.
1: Keb Mo and
0: I was just trying to get the words. I was thinking also to relate it to the at the end there, Prine, the way he would dance off stage.
1: Yeah.
0: And I mean, they had to help Taj get up.
1: Yeah.
0: Speaking of the walking stick.
1: Yeah.
0: But he did that. So Todd Snyder would describe Prine doing the like Marie dance and cha cha cha and the almost exuberant in your face, like I'm still old and big and I'm doing this.
1: Yeah.
0: Taj was doing that. He needed a little help.
1: Yeah, but he's still doing it. See. Yes.
0: And the whole, you know, 40 minutes seated was epic music.
1: Yeah, it's beautiful.
0: But yeah.
1: He's being respected for his music and his spirit just comes through. Doesn't matter if he's dancing around or not. I love that.
0: Yeah, no, you could see it.
1: Mm-hmm.
0: Yeah, but it was a trip on our way to London. But yeah, so you know, there's people that light up a room.
1: Yes. Mavis is one of them. Keb Mo is one of them. I'm very proud. Like, I'm happy to be in this, you know, new genre of Americana and country. And I'm mixing in my little soulful flavor, because you know I can't just drop it. My family is from the Northeast. My siblings are in Philly. Like, it's part of me, soul. I started out in soul and jazz.
0: Yeah.
1: And now I'm mixing it with country and Americana.
0: That's the way it should be.
1: And I was calling it Afro-Americana, which is kind of redundant, but I'm just going to go with it.
0: I think I've said that a few times. chocolate drops.
1: Chocolate drops.
0: Yeah.
1: Yes. Chocolate chips in the pancakes.
0: There you go.
1: I love it. But I like mixing it up, and it goes well together. So why not honor all the sides of me?
0: And the people that get uppity about the Americana label, I'm like, you do realize that the whole point of that label is because people with good reason think of radio country and racism and bigotry and Morgan Wallen and the Ken Clark stuff.
1: Yeah.
0: So they're trying to help you.
1: Yes, they're trying to help you out and be more inclusive.
0: Because I'm going to talk bleep about some musicians that I don't really care too much about. I mean, obviously, I'm aware that Sergio Simpson has some talent.
1: Yeah.
0: But he's one of those people that's like, I never played a lick of Americana.
1: Yeah.
0: I was like, well, that's good. Are you trying to code MAGA? I don't think he is. It's just sort of missing the point.
1: Right.
0: I don't think that guy is a jerk like that.
1: No, not at all. Sergio, I don't think so at all.
0: No, he would.
1: Actually, know him to be the opposite, which is
0: right. I would think so.

0: and that was some years ago.
1: Yeah.
0: I was like, what's the big deal? Who cares what it's called?
1: Well, and it's interesting now. There's so many musicians and artists that are coming out and sharing their views. Because, I mean, for a long time, people didn't.
0: Right. No, at first, if you think you're getting country and all of a sudden you're getting Americana or Dolly and the Rock and Roll Hall of Fame, though.
1: Yeah.
0: Did you catch what her response to that was?
1: No. What was it?
0: She put out a rock album. When they said they were going to put her in the Rock and Roll Hall to make money. They just put people in there. They gave people to go to Cleveland mostly.
1: Uh-huh.
0: You know. But anyway, that's so Dolly.
1: I love it. We were talking about her the other day, too. Were you in my car? Because you're saying a lot of the things we were talking about who is.
0: That's what I stayed home otherwise. I can't say it because I was making sure you got here.
1: Yes. Yes, I was making sure I was making it down that road.
0: I mean, you could get lost out here.
1: Yes. And I have managed to make it from Taos to Albuquerque 4 different ways. How is that possible?
0: Oh, that's so the thing about. In general, this northern New Mexico thing, Santa Fe directions, is like, I really can't tell. Like I said, the address wasn't going to help you.
1: Right.
0: You see what I mean?
1: Oh, no. Yeah,
0: I mean, it might
1: not
0: be on the mailbox or something.
1: Yeah.
0: But anyway, as all the roads, like you'll be on a road in Santa Fe and it'll change names, you won't notice.
1: Yeah.
0: If you panic,
1: you panic.
0: If you just know that it isn't that big, and
1: right,
0: you're going to wind up where you're trying to get.
1: Right, eventually you get there.
0: How did I get from that road to that road?
1: We have literally 4 different times driven like this route, and it's weird.
0: It's weird.
1: It's weird.
0: It's the way it's grown. It's that it was never necessarily intended to be overly populated.
1: Right.
0: So, you know, you go to Portland.
1: Right.
0: And everything's mapped out as easy and beautiful.
1: Yeah.
0: Cool, you know.
1: Had city managers that were actually planning how things are supposed to go.
0: Yeah. And this place just some people showed up and built some stuff.
1: I kind of like it, though. I love the land of enchantment. I do love New Mexico.
0: It works.
1: It's beautiful here.
0: Yeah.
1: I love when we were driving, there were like all these dust devils, is that what they're called?
0: All
1: over the plains. Right. It's like nowhere else have I ever seen that. It's beautiful.
0: Well, and what's amazing too, I've sent some folks photos. It's just my balcony in an apartment in Santa Fe, second floor balcony. I get this view, and I'll capture lightning.
1: Yeah.
0: And people will think that I've gone. I'll get the full moon.
1: Yeah.
0: And I'll send it to Kevin. Who built the moon? Or them.
1: Who built the moon?
0: Right. You're saying that, right?
1: Yes.
0: So
1: I'm in the book too. This beautiful woman made a book about it.
0: Yeah. Speaking of Kevin forgetting things, a while ago I think he might have said in one of his videos, he said something about me. It would be neat if I did an audio recording of the book.
1: Oh,
0: and I have 3 copies.
1: Really?
0: And you know how? Well, I don't know. Maybe you're more organized. This will be a great place to put this.
1: Yeah, and then it's there.
0: It's been a year. And when he zoomed in last time, he didn't remember when I mentioned that.
1: Right.
0: By the way, I haven't told you yet. I've been wanting to do that.
1: Yeah.
0: And he was blank. He was like, I don't remember asking you to do that. Don't do that. I took your books, boy. No.
1: Yeah, right. It sounds like something Kevin would say.
0: All right. No, he didn't say. No, he did forget, but that's okay. But anyway, that you can look in one direction and be like, well, it's raining on that guy.
1: Right.
0: Half a mile.
1: Right.
0: And not there. That's pretty
1: New Mexico.
0: That's in New Mexico.
1: Yeah.
0: It's the altitude.
1: because.
0: It makes, yeah. But you can literally see, like Rich, whose music I played earlier, he lives like in town a little bit of it. And here.
1: Yes.
0: Madrid.
1: Okay.
0: It doesn't rain as much.
1: No. Y'all get snow, though.
0: Yeah. We haven't had enough.
1: We were talking when we were in Taos. They were like, we haven't had enough snow.
0: Colorado, when they were getting all those storms, even in the south, but New England?
1: There
0: was a weekend.
1: Tons of snow.
0: Where Rhode Island, this
1: right.
0: one here,
1: right.
0: Rhode Island,
1: uh-huh.
0: in one weekend,
1: uh-huh.
0: had more snow than Colorado would had. This was like March.
1: Yeah, this year.
0: Winter.
1: They
0: had a real big storm right at the end.
1: Yeah, I have family up in New York, and they were just, we were talking about it yesterday.
0: They were going to,
1: about how much snow the Northeast has gotten, and then there's no snow here. And we've gotten a ton of rain in Texas, too. Like, everything is green and beautiful, and I'm like, okay, this is kind of nice. And
0: I was too hot and humid when I was there.
1: Yeah, it was hot
0: but
1: and humid.
0: It was
1: rainy.
0: But it wasn't that hot and humid. I'm just...
1: all the boaters.
0: Fur. So I was already hot. Yeah. But it rained.
1: Yeah, a lot.
0: Which was a gift.
1: Yeah,
0: for
1: yeah.
0: Someone doesn't like to be hot.
1: March, April, May, we've gotten tons of rain. So all the boat level, like the lake levels are back to where they were, you know, 3 and 4 years ago, which is crazy. Which is nice, though. We love it.
0: Have you been through Santa Fe this trip yet?
1: Not yet. We're gonna probably go back that way. Yeah.
0: I was
1: going
0: to say that the river, air quote.
1: The river.
0: Yeah. It sometimes has water. Yeah. Runoff, but it hasn't had much.
1: This is the Rio Grande, right?
0: No. In Santa Fe, there's a river. So the street Alameda, you know?
1: Alameda. Yeah.
0: Paseo is like our little, in Santa Fe, is our little beltway, I joke. Uh-huh. It goes around. But it does go all the way around. And that's confusing, okay. too.
1: Yes.
0: You're like, wasn't I just here?
1: Yes. And I just saw that.
0: But it goes.
1: Is it a wagon wheel? Like some cities, like Nashville, I think, is a wagon wheel.
0: It's probably a wagon ellipse.
1: It's a wagon oval.
0: No, in New Mexico. No, it looked like I drew it.
1: That's a metaphysical biscuit right there.
0: It's a metaphysical. Wagon metaphysical biscuit ellipsis.
1: Ellipsis.
0: Yeah.
1: I haven't said ellipsis since like eighth grade. Thank you for bringing that back.
0: That's a good one.
1: I'm going to say it again this week.
0: Well, you can also steal my little... My only philosophy.
1: Yes.
0: As I feel like, I've always sort of felt like, and I guess somebody probably told me this when you're younger, but I think it's pretty clear even before the last 10 years.
1: Yes.
0: Human evolution is not a straight line.
1: No, it's not.
0: And, you know, we make strides and we step back depending on who. Anyway, so.
1: Yes.
0: Right. You know what
1: I mean. I know what you were saying.
0: I don't remember going fully down.
1: Yeah.
0: But I think it's ellipses.
1: Yeah.
0: So what I've been saying for the last 2 or 3 years is we are at the bleep end of an ellipses of human evolution.
1: Thank goodness.
0: And it's nasty. The bleep end is skanky.
1: Let's just get to the end of it, though.
0: But we're there. Hold on. Where's the can? But,
1: I hope not.
0: I mean, it always can. You don't want to say that, but...
1: Yes.
0: You know, when you're down there...
1: Cross your fingers, toes, legs.
0: Get that soul...
1: And eyes, all of the things. Cross them all.
0: Put them all in the funky.
1: Mm-hmm.
0: We're down to the bottom. And then, I mean, why do we have soul and funk music?
1: Yeah.
0: To wash that stank out.
1: To wash the stank out. Put the good stank in. Take the bad stank out.
0: Like your singing just said. And I was going to add, back to metaphysical biscuit and not trying to remember. Mavis, who were we talking about? Taj?
1: Uh-huh.
0: And Courtney.
1: Yes.
0: Commands the room, sings that voice.
1: Yes.
0: And brings that.
1: I love it. I love connecting with audiences. It's my favorite thing to do.
0: I forget if I asked you on the phone, speaking of the genre stuff and African American singers, do you know of Miko Marx?
1: Miko Marx.
0: She's not that well known. She had like a country album, you know, straight up Nashville. She's singing soul and.
1: Yeah.
0: She might have had a kid and not been doing much.
1: Okay.
0: But she's good.
1: Really? I'm going to check her out.
0: Miko Marx. Yeah.
1: I will for sure check her. I'm trying to find other people that look like me. I mean, I'm in this genre. I'm a beautiful black woman. She's just put it up there.
0: Yeah, you are. And
1: I love.
0: What are you saying?
1: Oh gosh, people are gonna be like, "Oh, you think much of yourself, lady."
0: No. And they've heard me go. I don't know if they've looked her up.
1: Oh.
0: Where is she? Ow.
1: Oh, is that her?
0: Yeah. Lay your burdens down. Let's skip the intro.
1: Since I laid my burdens down. Hey!
0: So you see.
1: Oh, yeah.
0: Yeah.
1: Oh, wait a minute. She kind of, wait, we could be twinsies.
0: Yeah.
1: Okay.
0: So I'm wondering, like.
1: We do the twin tour. We're twinning.
0: Twinning. And if she's like on a break, because why would you not know if she was out there?
1: I'm checking her out. I will blast her. I'm not one of these, you know, artists that like, you know. A little salty when there's somebody that's amazing. I'll toot everybody's horn all day long.
0: That's better.
1: Yes.
0: Can help each other, not hurt them, right?
1: Yeah, there's a whole lot of world available.
0: I don't know her, but from what I can tell, she's good. Oh, here's the other. So there's two people that don't know the Shiny Tribe. They're right, two.
1: Uh-huh.
0: The one I was talking about.
1: Yes.
0: I hadn't checked in on them. Bad relationship, good song.
1: Yes, I know. Don't we all have that? I mean, Taylor Swift and Adele, they made so much money off of bad relationships.
0: Hey.
1: I mean, and this next album, though, the stuff that I'm working on, the songs, we have definitely cleansed. We have, you know, swam in the waters of Lake Minnetonka. and gotten over it.
0: Did you get pancakes?
1: I got some pancakes.
0: You, oh, you know I got that reference.
1: Metaphysical biscuit.
0: I don't know about Dave these years, but Dave then.
1: Is, oh my God, genius!
0: Yeah. So Dave, the show rocked my world.
1: Yeah,
0: here's a guy. You know, Mitch Hedberg had already died. Did you?
1: Oh, I love Mitch Hedberg. Oh.
0: So Mitch was going to be our other comedian of our era, right?
1: Yeah, I mean,
0: I could do his routine. Still haven't heard. We drove to Taos Survivors Conference 9,000 years ago, and I could still recite some of the, you know, the sandwich.
1: Yes.
0: How do you feel about frilly toothpicks? I'm for him. This club is for him. This is Mitch Hedberg that we're talking about.
1: I love Mitch
0: Hedberg. Passed away years ago. Yeah.
1: Yes.
0: But he would do, he would.
1: Such a loss, that guy.
0: The Stephen Wright kind of 70s thing of, you know, I have a full-scale map of the world, 1 mile equals 1 mile. I'm having a hard time trying to focus. So, obviously, Mitch grew up on that.
1: Yes.
0: And this guy would, but he was a little more animated. He would do 30-minute routines.
1: Not so deadpan, but definitely got
0: yeah,
1: that.
0: Sometimes that he was. Apparently, he would turn his back to the audience and
1: oh wow,
0: get deadpan-y.
1: Oh, that's cool.
0: Yeah, yeah. But I mean, this guy would have a 30-minute routine about 7-Up. Right?
1: Yeah.
0: Saved by the buoyancy of citrus.
1: Yes. The buoyancy of citrus.
0: I mean, he was such a. Just taking.
1: Lemon and lime. I remember the lemon and lime joke. I can't
0: remember. I haven't heard any of this for years.
1: Yes.
0: And it's.
1: I think we should listen to them later today. Well, and we'll text back and forth.
0: Yeah, we can on air. Because I think he was pretty.
1: He wasn't
0: potty mouth. But he was not for airing.
1: I love the way his cadence and the way he put. I mean, the joke would be over, and then you're sitting there, and you're like, 15 seconds later, it'll hit you.
0: Yeah,
1: I love the cadence.
0: It was good.
1: I'm a huge comedy fan. Huge.
0: I love the ones like Roy Wood.
1: Yeah, Roy Wood Jr. Yeah,
0: he's my favorite living now.
1: Yeah.
0: But the he'll go off, and you find out that you're the layered kind of comedians.
1: Yes.
0: Which Mitch wasn't.
1: Yes.
0: No. Mitch was simple.
1: Yes.
0: But the next thing you know, you're laughing at a. You know, somehow Roy has got you in London with his Joyce's mom. You know his mom's name, and they met Rod Stewart at Harrods or whatever the store is.
1: Right.
0: Like
1: random.
0: But he gets all.
1: Well, and the way he built the story, yeah.
0: Right, right. And Mitch was like the opposite. Like,
1: right.
0: Yeah.
1: It was like cute little package.
0: Little
1: boxes of jokes.
0: But literally like a 20-minute routine about the formation of the club sandwich. Yeah. That's all hysterical.
1: Like, the formation of the club sandwich.
0: Right. Yeah. I mean, who thought of that?
1: Yeah.
0: Who thought to make it more than 30 seconds?
1: Right. Him.
0: Oh, him.
1: Genius.
0: Yeah. But anyway, so Dave with the show, was great.
1: Yeah.
0: And I saw him live in Albuquerque, and it was great.
1: Yeah.
0: I was at the Banana Peel show.
1: Okay. Oh, that's right.
0: At the Lindsay.
1: Okay. I heard about that.
0: And we're in the middle. I had worked there. I wasn't working there, but I had worked there, so I knew where to sit.
1: Uh-huh.
0: And my eyes, speaking of Taos, saw two white dudes come in.
1: Yeah.
0: One looked like Ali G. And I saw him sit, they're in the.
1: Ali G as in Sacha Baron Cohen?
0: Yeah, but when he was making fun of.
1: Oh, okay. I was about to say, wow.
0: The Ali G character was, if you remember when it started.
1: Yes.
0: It was just making fun of Brits trying to be.
1: Yeah. Yeah, gangsters.
0: American black people. Let's be blunt. That's what he was.
1: That's what it was.
0: That's what it was.
1: With the do-cap, do-rags, and the Adidas tracksuits.
0: He upped it when he got to sneaking Trump interviews and things like that. But anyway, and then he went to the movies.
1: Right.
0: But this dude was dressed like that.
1: Yes.
0: And next thing I know, Dave's doing a little heckling with the audience, and that's fine. You know, it seemed all right, but the guy says his name, and it was one of these And now, let me add, Dave's my age.
1: Okay.
0: Dave came up in D.C. and Baltimore.
1: Yes, he did.
0: I didn't know him, but I remember flyers. Yeah. I saw him. I remember the young, goofy.
1: He used to do those block parties in Philly.
0: Right.
1: Yeah.
0: So I remember that stuff, and so I understand that he would not. When I first moved here, I didn't know what a trust fund baby trustafarian was.
1: Like, trustafarian.
0: That's a term, but that's a West Coast thing. Mm. On the East Coast, even if most of us, if our family has had money, you don't just dump it
1: really
0: on the kid. They raise you know?
1: Yeah.
0: So anyway, my point being that I understand where Dave was coming from.
1: Yeah.
0: And why he thought this white dude walked in with a banana and intentions.
1: Jeez.
0: He didn't. He really
1: he didn't hold back.
0: But he didn't. I don't think this idiot trust. He was just some hippie kid whose parents, you know, obviously didn't like the kid much.
1: Yeah.
0: I don't think he went there with the banana to do that.
1: Yeah. And like it just turned into
0: he said that he had a banana in his pocket.
1: Yeah.
0: And because the rapport or whatever, the interaction was the friend that was with this guy.
1: Yeah.
0: And later when everything got revealed, that you know, there were people that knew that guy his whole life. He's house.
1: Yeah.
0: And we're like, he's a big nothing burger. But anyway.
1: Big nothing burger. I'm stealing that one too. That's pretty good. You big nothing burger.
0: Nothing dog. Anyway. So to wrap that up, was the guy's name was, you know, whatever it was. The friend's name was my brain wanted to say something. Opal, something stupid.
1: Right.
0: So I knew Dave was going to run with that a little
1: bit. He was going to go with it.
0: And that's what made the dude think it was lazy humor.
1: Right.
0: And toss the banana.
1: Oh, my God. But dude, when is that ever okay to toss anything? I mean, you don't throw things.
0: He got tossed.
1: The only time that it was okay to do that was Gallagher, and he was asking for it.
0: Right.
1: Remember Gallagher?
0: And he had a sledgehammer.
1: Yeah, the sledgehammer.
0: But he was on stage.
1: Yes, and that was a thing.
0: And you signed a waiver if you got in the front row.
1: Right.
0: Remember when they pull out the plastic?
1: Yes, and put it over your head.
0: Yeah, because he was going to smash it.
1: Yes, and he would ask, because I happened to see a Gallagher show randomly with my mom.
0: Oh, you saw it live?
1: Mm-hmm.
0: I don't think
1: that was a little girl, though.
0: We used to rent it, like when you used to go to the store.
1: Yeah.
0: Anyway, yeah.
1: Yeah, yeah, yeah. Why? Why would you ever throw anything at a performer on stage ever?
0: Yeah, it's not.
1: That's crazy.
0: Yeah.
1: That's crazy, yo.
0: So that's what I meant, is he's some trust funder kid who felt entitled to judge Dave's thing. But anyway,
1: He should have known he was in the jungle. I don't know why he thought that was okay to do ever.
0: It wasn't okay.
1: That is Dave, still Dave.
0: Yeah, yeah, yeah.
1: He will roast you.
0: Oh, no.
1: To oblivion.
0: It ended up being, I mean, it threw him off.
1: Oh, I bet.
0: I mean, at this point in his career, he wasn't writing out his, you know, he's not Josh Johnson writing a 90-minute comedy routines.
1: No.
0: And that's fine.
1: Yeah.
0: Josh Johnson may get there. Where he's that comfortable with the mic.
1: Right.
0: He's just up there riffing.
1: Yes.
0: But then he couldn't stop riffing about that. And they would try to get to some other subject and went back to it. But
1: back to the banana peel.
0: Yeah.
1: At the Lindsay.
0: But I don't know about Jim Dave.
1: Jim Dave is a little different. Mm. When I saw him in Austin and I was shocked. Yeah. Like my favorite comedy routine of all time is Killing Me Softly. There's nothing on. Well, I won't say that. I will say that I have a top five, and that's definitely in there. Yeah. Yeah, I mean, all the Eddie Murphy Raw and Delirious.
0: I was going to say Raw and Delirious.
1: I can't, you know. Yeah.
0: Which one do you like more?
1: I think Raw is my favorite.
0: Raw?
1: I think, is that the one that had, like, the mom with the shoe? Which is the second time today that's come up.
0: No.
1: Which one is the Raw?
0: I think that's
1: Goody Goody.
0: No, that's Delirious. The first one, the red suit,
1: the aunt with the mustache.
0: Yeah, yeah,
1: Goody Goody. Funny.
0: The barbecue. The barbecue is definitely Delirious.
1: Yeah.
0: Because
1: that's
0: the one I like more. Because just like with Dave, a little bit, like the season they canceled, it's not funny.
1: Yeah.
0: Because the compliment side of it is do the humor from your heart.
1: Right.
0: But when you're getting rich and famous,
1: sometimes
0: most of us can't relate to that.
1: Mm-mm.
0: So Boomerang was not Eddie's best movie.
1: Right.
0: The other actors were funny.
1: Yes.
0: I don't
1: really he wasn't supposed to be funny in that one, was he, though?
0: No, I guess not.
1: I mean, Johnny, what's his...
0: got to coordinate. Witherspoon. Yeah, yeah.
1: Witherspoon, yes. Yeah. Coordinating mushrooms.
0: Knock the bleep out.
1: Friday, yes. Yeah, they were definitely, I think the companion pieces were funny in that movie.
0: But I don't know about you. I don't want to see a movie about anybody and their dates.
1: Right.
0: So that was, it was like...
1: Not interested in Eddie Murphy and his
0: dates. Yeah, but I grew up on Eddie.
1: But
0: no, I've always thought, so Raw was longer and he was getting more famous and it was a little more about...
1: That's true. I think Delirious.
0: Women and,
1: you're right.
0: Yeah, yeah.
1: I would say you have to differ in my mind. Differentiate. It's not Raw and Delirious. It's red leather suit.
0: Red leather and then
1: red leather, blue leather.
0: Yeah, yeah. No.
1: Blue leather.
0: Delirious is the barbecue. The best though.
1: Mm-hmm.
0: Goni goo.
1: Goni goo goo.
0: You didn't meet your
1: buddy trying to kiss me.
0: You didn't. Bunny trying to. You didn't meet your wife in no camping trip, Gus.
1: He said she came out of the woods.
0: And then Pryor.
1: Yes, Richard Pryor. Yes.
0: I'm not going to even describe, because if y'all don't get this, that's your loss. You need to go
1: Man,
0: watch Richard Pryor.
1: Go.
0: What's this?
1: Watch
0: What's this?
1: It.
0: What's this?
1: He
0: That's what Richard Pryor said when he set himself on fire. Richard Pryor got on stage after he burnt himself
1: up. Oh my God, lit on fire.
0: And he said, how come 10 million people smoke crack? I got to blow up. And then he held
1: up
0: the match.
1: I'm the one.
0: And he held up the match.
1: Oh my God.
0: What's this? Richard Pryor running
1: down the street. Richard Pryor running down the street. On fire. Yeah. Do you have a top five? Because, I mean, we said Eddie, we said Dave, we said Richard. Do you have two more?
0: Carlin, I grew up on Carlin.
1: Carlin, me too. Yeah. It was one of my favorite when he was talking about, you know, why kids are just allergic to everything. Why can't these kids eat peanuts? Yeah. What do you say? Like, we drank out of the Hudson River. I don't remember exactly the jokes, but that was kind of the gist.
0: And I like his eras. Yes. So that's the thing, is that, are we done? Is it just Dave smoking cigarettes and being Jim Dave?
1: I don't know. Jim Dave is a different cat. He's definitely, he's got houses everywhere and he's chilling.
0: He's
1: raising his kid. He's
0: and that's fine. And the charity stuff.
1: Good. He's doing good things in the world.
0: Yeah, he's doing good things.
1: But, you know, when he was killing me softly, it was a hungry Dave.
0: Yeah.
1: Hungry Dave.
0: It was different.
1: Yeah. What was the last one? You got one more? You said Carlin, and then who was the last one?
0: Oh. Well, Monty Python, I grew up on.
1: Okay, so all those guys, Christopher Guest and...
0: Yeah, that's not true. Yeah, yeah.
1: Those whole run of movies are some of my favorites.
0: No, that stuff, yeah. Mm. But Monty Python, I got... My brother gave me his freaking fly miles when they reunited. Uh-huh. I bought a ticket in London to their show, not thinking I'd go or not.
1: Fun!
0: And I got to go.
1: Wow, what an experience to go to London to see that. That's crazy. So did you see, was it Spam-A-Lot?
0: Well, no, I saw that in Albuquerque when it traveled.
1: Okay.
0: But no, they reunited once.
1: Okay.
0: Graham died when we were kids. Mm. And the rest of them are, starting to pass away.
1: Yes.
0: But in 14 or whatever.
1: Yeah.
0: They reunited unexpectedly. Mm. And they did, the first show at the O2 in London sold out so much that they added more.
1: Okay.
0: And so what I did was I ended up I had bought two tickets to the last show.
1: Okay.
0: And then my brother, who doesn't have to worry about freaking Lion Man, it's successful. He we grew up watching all that stuff that we're talking about right now.
1: Right.
0: So he helped me get over there. And anyway, then I bought more tickets. But at the time, the Santa Fe Airport was even smaller than it is.
1: Yes.
0: And the problem with it, the advantages of not driving Albuquerque were huge. Right. But if there were weather,
1: right,
0: even not here.
1: Right.
0: So I was supposed to fly to Dallas or something to leave the country.
1: Sure.
0: And end up, long story short, not going to Dallas.
1: Oh, no.
0: And about 2 hours in the worst Howard Johnson's ever in Chicago.
1: Howard Johnson's.
0: I was ridiculous.
1: Ooh, you are saying some old things.
0: I know, and it got lost.
1: The Hojos.
0: And this was the end of Hojos.
1: The end of Hojos.
0: But anyway, so I write the venue, and I'm I'm flying across the country. I'm not going to be there tomorrow. I have 4 tickets.
1: Yeah.
0: And they honored it.
1: Oh, good.
0: And now they were cheap seats.
1: Okay.
0: Now what are they going to have left? I bought cheap seats.
1: Okay. So where did they put you? Were you in?
0: Uh-huh.
1: Oh,
0: uh-huh.
1: Wow. Congratulations. $500
0: seats on the floor.
1: All righty. Maybe that's the way to go about getting the orchestra seats.
0: I didn't need to do that extra night in London.
1: Hey, no.
0: I'm in Chicago.
1: That's awesome. I happened to, it's like, hey, I bought the $25 seats, but listen.
0: But look.
1: I'm not going to be there.
0: Let me tell you about this Howard Johnson.
1: I'm in this Hojo. It's just having a meltdown right now.
0: Well, what happened, long story short, or whatever, was the flights were all crazy, whatever. However we got Chicago, I don't know.
1: Yeah.
0: You know, they didn't relocate everybody once it was clear we were not getting to Dallas.
1: Right.
0: But anyway, somebody was training on the computer, so the line was out the door of all the people trying to get a room.
1: Uh-huh.
0: And they find, so it was literally well over an hour.
1: Okay.
0: That had already been your ruined day, 2 in the morning.
1: Yeah.
0: And it was not a good neighborhood. And anyway, they give me, all we have is the honeymoon suite. I don't care.
1: Word.
0: And then I opened the door. It was the honeymoon suite that hadn't been maintained.
1: Oh.
0: So I go back out, and all these people were about to beat me.
1: Okay.
0: Because I'm not waiting in line again.
1: Right. So I'm like, stepped in the front and said, it's not even clean.
0: I said, I'm sorry, you guys. I'm not, I empathize, but yeah.
1: Yeah.
0: Anyway.
1: Yeah, did they clean your room? Did you get the honeymoon suite?
0: I got a different room.
1: Okay.
0: Yeah, no, I didn't get the honeymoon suite. But.
1: Dang. Could you just, like, well, was it, like, nasty?
0: It wasn't. It was nasty.
1: Okay.
0: Yeah. I
1: because I could have dealt with, like, some plates or something.
0: No, it was like the bed wasn't made.
1: Oh, no. No, we don't need that.
0: And of all things, the honeymoon. If they were doing what they were supposed to do.
1: Yeah. I mean.
0: Unless they got divorced and left, and that's why the room went down.
1: They were like, this isn't working. Bye.
0: And we're not even doing that. I don't like you.
1: We're not doing this anymore.
0: No, let's end this marriage before it gets bad.
1: Right. We started off bad.
0: Let's see if anybody has said anything.
1: Yeah, what's going on over there?
0: Apparently we have a podcast.
1: Okay.
0: Hey, Kevin's flaked on our podcast.
1: Oh, no, I love this stuff. I love
0: it. It's fun, right?
1: Yes, it's such a good time.
0: Hey, you can just, this guy's going to Zoom in about... Or a little after five, you can just be in it too. you might just be
1: in the back.
0: Well, you might know people more than he does. You know, I mean, that
1: yes.
0: I know Todd Snyder lives in East Nashville.
1: Todd.
0: I don't know anything else about East Nashville.
1: We were talking about Todd Snyder yesterday.
0: Yeah.
1: Such a cool spirit. Just a good dude.
0: Yeah, my joke used to be that were it not that the promoters knew me around here,
1: yeah,
0: if I went to the back and you know, put a flower in my hat.
1: Yeah.
0: And said I was Todd's third cousin. They'd be like, okay.
1: Come on in. Yes.
0: His short cousin.
1: Yeah, Todd's friend.
0: Yeah.
1: Yeah, no, he's, you know, like, I know Elizabeth Cook was really, really close to him.
0: Yeah.
1: And so a lot of folks in Nashville just...
0: I haven't been able to... Otis Gibbs just put out the movie. I haven't been able to watch it.
1: Yeah.
0: I haven't talked about it much.
1: Yeah.
0: I didn't look at what happened. But his people said,
1: yeah.
0: When I didn't really meet you,
1: yeah.
0: with Shiny Ribs, the first show I saw was Albuquerque after the shutdown was Todd.
1: Oh, okay.
0: And he almost did. It was going to be fun. He wasn't going to Zoom.
1: Yeah.
0: But his people said he almost did it.
1: Go. Oh,
0: and
1: really?
0: They said next time.
1: Oh.
0: And then when I met Kevin said, yeah, that's an honor right there.
1: Cause
0: he's like, I'll put in a word, but it never happened.
1: Yeah.
0: But anyway, yeah, no, his spirit is.
1: It's definitely still here and alive, and people they still celebrate him, and I hope they celebrate him. Like, he's up there with, like, the Prime.
0: Prime.
1: You know what I mean?
0: Yeah. Now, the Prime thing, you know, I saw him.
1: Yeah.
0: But I was never going to meet that guy.
1: Right.
0: And so it was different. I know, the age thing. So, yes, a lot of emotionality.
1: Mm-hmm.
0: And sometimes when, actually, over the years, Otis Gibbs, you know, his channel.
1: Yeah, I do.
0: I he knows me, and he knows the station. And eventually we're going to get him here. But anyway, is some of those Prime things.
1: Yeah.
0: I've come in and I got to get the tissue and watch this another day.
1: Yeah.
0: But the Todd thing, I can't even...
1: Give yourself time and some grace.
0: Yeah.
1: A lot of people have a lot of soul ties to his music. I almost liken it to, like, when he transitioned, like, we took his jersey, like, when they put him up in the rafters, you know? Yeah. His name is in one of those jerseys now.
0: Right.
1: You know? He's just honored.
0: It should be. And they really did put some of Prime's ashes in the Green River. Like the
1: oh, I love that. Yeah. Wow.
0: Yeah, they were doing those... I think they announced this was the last one on October's birthday.
1: Mm-hmm.
0: 5 years of those tribute things in Nashville. Did you ever?
1: Yeah, no. I need to. I spend a lot of time in Nashville. I'm there like at least once a month.
0: That's another reason I think Miko may have just, I don't know if she just isn't doing it.
1: Yeah.
0: Because she was.
1: She needs to get out.
0: I don't know, but it might have been her choice, is what I'm saying. Because she was in the Prime Ryman. They had like 5 nights. I got a live stream package that one year.
1: Uh-huh.
0: And they were at Basement East, various Hayes was
1: singing.
0: But the two big ones were the Opry.
1: Okay, and Ryman.
0: And she was in one of them.
1: Okay.
0: Yeah, so.
1: Maybe she's taking time back, you know, for family. You never know.
0: That's, yeah.
1: Yeah, a lot of touring musicians take time off to be with their family or just off.
0: I hope she didn't stop because she can sing.
1: I'm trying to get in, I'm getting in there now. It's time. It's such a weird age to decide you want to be a rock star, but here I am and I'm doing it.
0: I might do it too.
1: No. I'm doing it. Let's go. We're gonna do the Wiz.
0: As funny as there you go. We'll get revenge. Miss Hall, I'm coming.
1: Miss Hall, we're coming for you.
0: Miss Hall, deal with it.
1: I know you're hating this, but
0: you'll be all right up there. Just go to the Tree of Forgiveness, hang out with Todd and John.
1: That's right.
0: And make
1: fun
0: of my dad's up there. Make
1: That's
0: fun
1: right.
0: of me.
1: That's right. I mean, and John D.
0: Yeah, right, that one.
1: Mm-hmm. They're up on they're in the rafters.
0: Yeah.
1: Bless you, John D. John D. Graham.
0: Some of these people.
1: Yeah. Tony, there's a bunch of like Continental Club, you know, regulars.
0: Yeah,
1: and like Tony Price passed a couple of years back. And so they're all up there now, watching down.
0: What a crazy place that is, huh? Mm-hmm. Have you performed there?
1: Mm-hmm. Yeah, with several groups, not as me.
0: Right.
1: That's coming.
0: There you go.
1: Yeah, coming soon.
0: Cool. And coming soon to New Mexico. Hopefully.
1: Yes, we got to talk about it. I'm ready. I'm ready to get down here. I just was at the Taos Mesa brewery, the Mothership.
0: The Mothership.
1: Yes, that was so much fun. We saw Motet last night and Los Lomi Boys the night, two nights before.
0: Oh, yeah. And Los Lobos had just played a Plaza show, one of the free shows. Like you did.
1: Plaza, yes.
0: I didn't go, but
1: that's
0: was like,
1: crazy that we missed that each other week. Just like by minutes.
0: I think I met you.
1: Yeah.
0: Only for a second.
1: Yeah.
0: And then you went to Meow Wolf and you were.
1: Yes. We all went to Meow Wolf that day. I remember that.
0: I remember Kevin took off for a minute.
1: Yeah.
0: But he's been
1: listening. He's like, my boy Jules has got chili. Did you have chili?
0: Yeah, the barbecue.
1: Yeah, barbecue. Yeah, he was he's got food. And I was like, well, didn't you get us some food?
0: I tried to get as much, but yeah.
1: Like, boo,
0: so
1: dude.
0: Y'all really
1: boo.
0: Did hate me.
1: Yes.
0: He told me that, and I wasn't sure.
1: We were so mad.
0: Everybody's always been nice in that.
1: Yeah.
0: Yeah.
1: Good people.
0: But I do remember once you said that.
1: Mm-hmm.
0: Because I remember that I didn't see you again.
1: Yeah. Yeah. But I'm looking for spots. I mean, Santa Fe, I've played at Tumble. Is it Tumble Root?
0: Yeah.
1: Mm-hmm. With Jesse and a couple of other spots.
0: When was that?
1: That would have been last summer.
0: Last summer?
1: Yeah. Jesse did a tour. He did like a run at like Rio Doso. Mm-hmm. And when he was coming back through, he did Tumble Root. So I want to play Tumble Root.
0: Tumble Root. Yeah, mm-hmm. They've been doing some book. I don't know much, but that's where Shiny Ribs were going to play for the first time this year.
1: Okay.
0: But then that's when his mom passed away.
1: Yeah, Miss Judy.
0: Yeah.
1: I love Miss Judy. Yeah.
0: So he had to. He didn't come through. It was right after I was in Austin.
1: Yeah.
0: So at least I saw him.
1: Well, and it was weird because Kevin doesn't cancel shows. He does not. And when his father passed away, I think Kevin maybe missed two shows. Yeah. This one I knew it was going to hit hard.
0: Yeah.
1: So I love you, Kevin, and I'm sending you so much prayers and comfort. I loved Miss Judy, too.
0: Oh, well, and that's the, he calls the folks listening, Kathy and everyone else, the MOFOs.
1: Yes.
0: We just had a Zoom with him the other day.
1: Oh, yeah.
0: I was like, all right, there's no good soccer game that night. Guys. We'll Zoom.
1: Yeah. Mm-hmm.
0: Yeah.
1: They're my chosen family too.
0: Yeah, no. There's the joke with Kevin over the years was, is this guy just gonna stay this cool and chill and nice?
1: Yeah, pretty much.
0: Yeah, apparently.
1: My whole life.
0: Yeah.
1: Mm-hmm.
0: I mean, I didn't want him to not, but.
1: But.
0: Where James and Betty Sue played when I was standing right front, and I laid that story that was.
1: Talking yeah, about. Yeah.
0: They're doing the brewing company. I guess it's Thursday.
1: Okay.
0: Yeah.
1: Okay. Well, give me the list of venues because we're coming. We're coming for you guys. It's ready. I'm so excited about this music. It's so good.
0: Well, Courtney, thank you for joining us.
1: Yes. Thanks for having me.
0: You got to. Can we put you on the spot for any more singing?
1: Yeah. I'll sing. There's a song that I sing at the end of my shows. It's a Donnie Hathaway tune. And I started singing it during COVID because people were dying. And I was like, wow, this is like, I could be singing to a room full of people, and then the next time, maybe not. It's called For All We Know.
0: I'm typing that. Hang on.
1: Sure.
0: Also, before I focus and get the mood and be quiet, I was going to say, I once bought a hat that looked like a Donny Hathaway hat on the album.
1: I love that hat. I know which hat you're talking about. It's an overdone, like a pageboy hat.
0: Yeah, yeah.
1: Do you really?
0: Yeah,
1: it's so cute. I love that hat.
0: That's my hat.
1: Yes. We recorded in a studio last week. I can't tell you which one, but it's there. That hat was in there.
0: Oh, really?
1: I can tell you off the air. But yeah, they had that hat too.
0: Ooh.
1: Yeah, that's coming soon. Just wait.
0: Can we get an exclusive?
1: I mean, yes.
0: Okay.
1: When that music comes out, absolutely.
0: All right.
1: Yes, I will be back for sure.
0: That'll rank you with Kevin.
1: Yeah.
0: The only ones. What was the title? I didn't type it.
1: For All We Know.
0: For All We Know.
1: Mm-hmm.
0: And since it's 3 minutes to the top of the hour, this is 96.9 FM, KMRDLP, Madrid, New Mexico. And we have had a wonderful visit from Courtney Santana.
1: It's been a blast.
0: And she's going to sing the finale she's gonna sing us out of here.
1: Yes. Right? Yes. Anything it's else for all you, my friends
0: you
1: and family.
0: You want to just sing and then anything yeah. else you want to tell them before you sing?
1: Yeah, you'll just go check me out, CourtneySantana.com.
0: There you go.
1: You can find out where to get my record. There's a bunch of stuff that's going to be on there. Follow me on social media. Hopefully we'll connect, and I hope to see you when we start to tour the great land of enchantment.
0: We'll see what we can come up with. Yeah. And the CD is in the DJ bin?
1: Yes, I saw it when I came in.
0: Yes.
1: My son was like, that's a cute picture, Mom, but you're showing too much leg meat. I was like, leg meat? He goes, Mom, all that thigh. And he goes, it does look good though, Mom.
0: It looks, yeah. I mean,
1: you do look good, Mom.
0: I get it as a son, but you know. Yeah. Imagine having to make that distinction. Mom's fine, but that's Mom.
1: But that's Mom. Yeah, that's yeah. Mom.
0: But your brother, you don't go down there. Show my.
1: Yeah.
0: All right. Well, let me hush. Let's have this song.

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1: Bye.
2: I stole the video. I saved that. Let me get the music going here. 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Thank you, Courtney.
1: Thank you.
2: And stick around, and we're gonna have this other guest on. But let's get some music. Speaking of Mavis, be right back here, y'all. Thank you.
3: Yes. Oh yeah. We are so happy to be with you tonight. I tell you, it's a double treat. We're at the hideout and we're at home. Now, we've come tonight to bring you some joy, some happiness, inspiration, and some positive vibrations. Yeah. We want to leave you with enough to last you for maybe the next 6 months.

keep your eyes on the prize. Just hold on, y'all. We're going to get the prize. One of these old days. Y'all just keep on holding on. All right.

Alrighty, y'all. I'm gonna get the guest. That was about to be guest. He's in the Zoom, so let me. What is that? Ain't it? Alright, hold up. So we just heard. We started with Eyes on the Prize. Maybe Staples Live after our session with Courtney Santana. This is 96.1 FM, Jules, and we're about to have a Zoom guest, if I can maintain my integrity. No, that's not the word. Calamity? No, what is that? You know what I mean. I don't know. You know what I mean. I don't know what I mean. Anyway, and then we heard a little bit of A Widespread Panic, Life During Wartime, and then I realized I should do what I did, which is play from the person I'm about to connect with. That was his band Rough Lovers with a song called Just Another Sinatra, and I ain't going to tell you nothing about it. A, because I don't know, and B, because if I can find Zoom, where are you? Zoom? What is wrong with my dad? There it is. And don't get old people eyes. It's pain. Start. How do we do this? Start. Well, this show went from an amazing, beautiful, talented, soulful singing person, a great conversation, to me boringly telling you how I can't remember how to start the Zoom. Is that a joint? Is it a joint? No, I'm starting it. Man, stop with these updates. And now I'm hearing myself echo behind me. I'm about to cry. Schedule. Come on, where is the darn thing? It can't be that hard. Come on. I can't find my own thing. Oh, the email. Okay. Hi. This is Jules having technical issues and telling you about it, which we're not supposed to either. I'm so sorry, but we're going to take care of this right now. Oh, we might have lost him, but I'm trying right now. I don't know if he's listening. Let me see if we didn't listen. Sorry, I didn't mean for this to happen. Sign in. Okay. Oh, it's not signed in. Good God. It was a busy day. But if he's still there, I got him. He's on the road, so he didn't leave because he's rude. If he left, it's because I took too long. But let's see. He may have not. Let's see. Is he there? Start. It is extra weird to hear myself behind me. Are you still there, my friend? I don't know if anyone's here. Well, no. Okay. I just got this here. Guess I lost just right. All right, well, let's see if he gets that. There's still time to have a chat. You heard his music, and I will hit play on some music and see if I can't get him and give you the information. Because he's playing in the area, that's the whole point. Anyway, sorry about that.

Alrighty there. So let's see. That was Justin Payne. I'm losing control. Who was going to be the person zooming in? But I believe so. I do have the info on the show. I feel badly because he was driving. He's driving from as Courtney and I were speaking about the geography of things. The more shows in Colorado, and that now that. This person, Justin Payne, is from Nashville, not Texas. But we were talking about the route and the three-way side. All that. Anyway, so the poor fellow, Justin Payne, and his, I think he said, wife or partner, are driving to play Tumble Root tomorrow. And I'll give you that info in a minute. He was trying to Zoom, and he had pulled over. I did say it might be a little after

5 because I don't know how long corners go. Anyway, I think he just had to, you know, I understand. I wouldn't want to be on the side of the road or where they were waiting for some strange guy, DJ dude, to hit record. So anyway, sorry, Justin, if he's able to listen, which probably isn't because he's driving in Colorado. but let him know that I'm going to share this info. Oh. Yes, it did, didn't it? I know why that happened, and I'm not going to say what happened. Anyway, so I'm glad that I found out that I sent that to the wrong person. I sent the email because I was getting the info that I now lost. There it is. So the email, Justin Payne had reached out a while ago to the station kindly, and he got to me, and he was going to come on. He's playing tomorrow, the 13th. Is that tomorrow? Yes. In the evening, it doesn't say what time. Tumble Root. And so we were going to have him do stuff and didn't happen, I guess. But he's from East Nashville, looking over this bio because people in Northern New Mexico tomorrow at Tumble Root can see Justin Payne and the Rough Lovers. We heard Rough Lovers' song earlier, and we heard Justin Payne just there at the end of that set that we heard. Justin Payne, I Am Losing Control, and a little short random Sunday vinyl post from somebody on YouTube. Tommy Cash song, Only Place For Me, and then Kinks' 8-Man. So Justin Payne again tomorrow in Tumble Root, the 13th. Independent, unsigned, looking to put out his first proper Nashville solo LP. The description of where he's playing. Okay, so thank you, Justin. And I think there we go. So it is 5:30 in the Mountain Zone, and I don't think we're gonna have that Zoom. If we do, we'll chat with us for a little bit. And speaking of Tumble Root, oh yeah, I should probably know what day I won't be at Tumble Root. The brewing company is Betty, Sue, and James, as I said about 100 times talking to Courtney, and that is Thursday. And then is it Sunday? Well, Jamie and Mary know that my broke behind went to buy a ticket for their show in Santa Fe coming up, and it was sold out. The Albuquerque one still has tickets, but I think that may be Sunday, which means I'll be here with you all. But Jamie Harris, they zoomed in a few years ago. She just posted, she loves David Lynch, and something about where they were on tour to and pie, and not meaning to try to get empathy that I didn't have a ticket, but more sincerely, I said if they wanted to, I didn't have a ticket, but I could meet them and get some pie and say hi. I don't know if that's going to happen. But anyway, for you music lovers and folks who have listened to either Jules here on various shows over 11 years on KMRD and other shows that have aired, I'm talking about Mary Gauthier and Jamie Harris, that I know some of you all love, who are doing the Taos She Rises and then coming through Santa Fe and Albuquerque even earlier Thursday. Who cares? Santa Fe sold out. If there's any ticket left, I want to get it. So anyway, and Albuquerque is Fusion, where I saw them a couple years ago, or last year, where it was. And at the Bridge is this Thursday, James McMurtry and Betty Sue. As we said with Courtney, had they come through on air, then we might not have had the flakiness of the Justin chat and the live singing chat from Courtney. So I guess you just got to go with life sometimes. And I'm going to play on some music on this radio station, speaking of Miko Marks.

She's got the mind of a child and a body peeking over the hill. Well, she would if she could, and she should, but nobody will. With her nails painted red and her hair so unnaturally curled, well, I think that she may be the oldest baby in the world. She's tasted the nightlife that's left her with nothing but hunger and all the available men seem to think that they want something younger. But youth is a costume and the beauty within lies unfurled. And I think that she may be the oldest baby

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She may look like a woman, but she's still some daddy's little girl. And I think that she may be the oldest baby in the world. Yes, I think that she may be the oldest baby in the world. Thank you.

0: Alrighty there, back from the Haze and the Heathens album, that is Water from the Holy Grail. Been a while that we heard or shared any of that, but since we were talking, Courtney Santana and I a bit about that, about Haze and the things, anyway, and the Heathens, oh yeah, they're going to be in Taos in the fall. So anyway, there's some stuff coming up this week, and we did not get to the one guest, Justin Payne, who will be in Tumbleroot tomorrow. We heard some of the songs. Sounds like good stuff. I'm sorry that didn't happen. I had a feeling when both these things surfaced the other day that it was going to be hard to do, although I think I probably just missed him on the side road by a minute or three. Anyway, sorry. I'm sure he understands. I hope, and thanks to all of y'all. Some of you are the reason I know of Courtney Santana. And since we were talking about not only James Merchant Better Sue, who will be here, as I said, Thursday, and the jokes made about them being here and all that stuff, not repeating that, but I am going to air the song that I always forget the title of, that is, has the lyric that I was talking about, Long Island Sound, and then come back to sign off. So let's have the song.
1: The right lane, it's
0: Let's try that again.

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Somebody shush him, for I have to myself. 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I filed it away and forgot it in time. My old guitar sits in the back bedroom closet, next to the shotgun I got when I was 9. 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I might as well sit here a while before I start, 'cause when the 5:30 rush hits across

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Been here 6 years and I reckon we'll stay. 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And the kids all play soccer like nobody's business. 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They don't go to church and we're not gonna make them.

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1: New Mexico's lost on the back streets of Austin. Carolina keeps all her thoughts to herself.
0: Yeah, well, Carolina, we didn't want to know your thoughts anyway. But, I don't know if we're the back streets of Austin, New Mexico. We're the cool streets of Austin now, because Austin's got all these shiny streets, and it's traffic, as if we don't have traffic here. Okay, we're going to stop that conversation. Thank you. That was James McMurtry. That version doesn't have Betty Sue, but they do that one. They do that one in this studio, Long Island Sound. But since they never say Long Island Sound, he talks a bleep about Carolina and New Mexico. We didn't talk about that. Anyway, it's James. He can do what he wants. As Buffalo appear on the screen with Tim Janis, thanks to Tim and Elizabeth. This is Escape to the Rocky Mountains. Summer peace in the Rocky Mountains. Sounds good to me. A little bit hot and miserable for me. Summertime blues. Anyway, stick around. DJ Ghost will be on shortly. I am going to catch my breath. Apologies to Justin Payne, who will be at Temple Root tomorrow. We didn't get the Zoom going. Thanks to Courtney Santana, who spoke with us, laughed with us, shared soul with us, and sang with us, and might be back in New Mexico for some concert stuff. So we'll find out, and thank you all for listening. This is all user-supported community radio. Love you. And next week, DJ Ghost reminded me, will be rather than caring about the World Cup, the Colonizer Cup, a four-hour metaphysical biscuit, as I will be covering the Sunday Spooky Scaries Hour. It will be starting in 4 minutes today. Next Sunday will be a four-hour metaphysical biscuit. Would that that had two or three guests? Probably has none, because that's where we saw. So you'll have lots of me instead. Thank you. If you're hearing this, I love you. Escape to the Rocky Mountains. Find some peace. Much love. This is 96.9 FM, KMRDLP, Madrid, New Mexico. Meow.